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3: 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Take notice of the world around us and reduce the harm towards our natural environment. Me hene kōrero mai te pai tukutuku. Alright, .org.nz/tool/maramataka.
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And hey, this isn't a bad thing, this isn't a good thing, this isn't a bad thing at all. It's actually just a fact, e te iwi. We're normal mātou o te onganui a Tara. Yes, we are. We do have our relations of Ngāti Toa and Porirua. And hey, ko tātou tātou, many of us are Ngāti Toa. Many of us are connected to Ngāti Toa. And te whakapapa, te whakapapa. Hoi anō rā tātou mā. Because of the fact that, hey, we didn't really partake in whakatupuranga ruamano. And of course, we ourselves, in ourselves, e te iwi, we've had, you know, huirangi and ruka among us. 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There's the real revitalisation within Te Atiawa. 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

0: 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So basically, we have te reo o Taranaki is part and parcel of our reo revitalisation strategy, and I guess it's in modern day, and I'm going to talk about it. But yeah, it's been a modern day whānau that we actually use te reo o Taranaki. 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We got to ask yourself, well, who actually set the basis and the foundation of real revitalisation? 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
1: Ehara ēnei e te kōrero tā wharau i ngā kaimahi me ngā tarahiti o te ūpuko o te ika. These views do not encompass the views of our station and Board of Trustees.

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And hey, we even get a fair dose of Ngāti Kahungunu educators here. We hear Kōtiro Māori e being sung a lot. And hey, it's not like you don't hear it in Porirua, or not like you don't hear it over in Hutt. In fact, you hear it in those places. Engari rāno, it's a bit more prevalent here in Wellington. 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And that's the reality. That's the total reality within our communities. 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

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There's a bit of a long whakapapa to it, and it's actually he pua waitanga tēnei o te kakari, o te tohea, te Māori, ki te krauna, ki whai wāhi anō ki tēnei āhuaranga ake o te telecommunications, ne? 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And of course 2 degrees e te iwi e te whānau was actually partially established by te iwi Māori. It was actually a core group of Māori leaders that actually helped to establish 2 Degrees Mobile, New Zealand's third mobile network operator. This initiative increased competition in the market, leading to significant drops in mobile plan costs and contributing approximately $13 billion to the economy over its first decade. Heoi anō rā, ka huri mai te tau 2019, we have the Māori Spectrum Working Group, which, you know, it was formed to lead engagement with the government on spectrum management and Māori participation in telecommunications. An agreement between Māori and Crown guaranteed 20% of key spectrum bands. And then, of course, we have 2020 Interim Māori Spectrum Commission, which is basically something that was established by the government with holding and managing spectrum assets on behalf of Tiwi Māori. And then, boom, we have Tuātea Limited. And Tuātea Limited is a permanent for public benefit trust and registered company under the Companies Act of 1993. The core objective is to manage spectrum assets while supporting Māori participation in the telecommunications sector. 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

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And of course, I'm just going to be short because, you know, time is running out. It's about like, what, 10 minutes to 3 o'clock? Nō reira, whakarongo tonu mai.

me pēnei ia te āhua o te kōrero. Tuatea offers a whole lot of different products. Hei anō, if I could actually keep it kia poto te kōrero, they offer internet products such as private 5G networks, private network as a service, neutral host networks, and neutral host as a service. You might be thinking, well, what is private networks? How do you define that? Well, e te iwi e te whānau. A private network, in terms of internet, well, I'm just going to do a bit of a quick search on my brother Google over here. Well, brother Google said that it's a closed system of connected computers and devices that uses restricted IP addresses. Ne? Nō reira rānō tātou mā. He pūnaha tēnei kei Wainganui ngā taputapu me ngā rorohiko. 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Hoi anō rā tātou, what a neutral host? What is that? What is neutral host network? Well, neutral host networks is basically a single shared wireless or broadband infrastructure managed by a third party that allows multiple mobile carriers or internet service providers to deliver service over one common system. Hoi anō rā tātou. Karukuruku tātou ki aua āhuaranga ia hei te haora e tūmai nei, ki runga ia te upoko o tīka. 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
1: 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Cloudy periods with the odd showers mainly north of Wellington City. Rain developing late evening with strong and gusty northerlies turning southerly late evening with temperatures of 13 degrees in the Wellington CBD, 16 in Porirua and Lower Hutt, 15 in Upper Hutt and the Kapiti Coast. 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

Well, tēnā tātou. So in the whole āhuatanga with these private networks, there are two types. There two are te offers, which is a 5G, and there's private network as a service. So let's look at the 5G. So they say that empowering Aotearoa enterprises with intelligent, secure connectivity, which means that the connection is so good, but it's also so secure. So they say that across Aotearoa, industry are evolving fast, from small ports and precision agriculture to connected utilities and digital infrastructure. Behind this transformation is one essential ingredient: reliable, high-performance connectivity where enterprises can trust. Why private networks? Two Aotearoa's private 5G networks give organisations total control of their digital backbone, combining speed, security and sovereignty. Unlike public mobile networks, private 5G delivers guaranteed performance, local governance and end-to-end visibility for mission-critical operations. 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You heard it, whānau. In layman terms, it means that basically, if you have a business and you have your own 5G network, me pēnei ia te koro kāre, a tame, a tiki, a harehare, whakamahi ake nei rā ia 5G, ko koe anahe, me o kaimahi rāno. 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Hoi anō, what is private network as a service? They say, our managed service brings together spectrum, infrastructure, and intelligent monitoring so you can focus on your core business while Tū Aotea manages the network. That includes end-to-end network design and deployment, spectrum and SIM and eSIM management, 24/7 monitoring and performance SLAs, integration support for IT and OT environments, deployment options, centralized core, fast cloud hosted setup, ideal for schools or for campuses, on-prem, edge core, full control for ports, defense, and critical sites. Hybrid core balances performance, scale, and cost for enterprise networks. 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

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We are looking at what you call it, this case study of the centre port of Wellington. Rā ke, when connectivity is mission critical, and this is me, manahi te hia kai kōrero hia nei, we nei kōrero, there's no room for dropouts. Centre Port, one of Aotearoa's busiest logistic hubs, sits beside Wellington Stadium and Ferry Terminal, where public networks often becomes contested. Two Aotea deployed our dedicated 5G private network across the port, ensuring operations remain connected even under peak load. And of course, some of the outcome, reliable, real-life telemetry for vehicles and assets, safer, faster operations through low-latency communication, wireless CCTV and lock system without costly cabling, improved environmental and operational efficiency. 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And so, simply speaking, it's good for your for all businesses, for operations of computers, phones, and technology. Nā te mea, we do live in a highly technical world. Koe anō, huri atu rā nō tātou ki tēnei mea te neutral host networks. And so, what is a neutral host network? Well, there are two types. There's a neutral host, and then there's neutral host as a service. No reira rā nō tātou. A neutral host is a shared network that multiple mobile operators can use simultaneously. This model reduces duplication, expands coverage, and ensures that no community is left behind. It serves rural and remote communities, shared infrastructure, extends mobile coverage to hard-to-reach places, including marae and papakāinga, supporting equitable digital access where it's needed most. High-density venues, airports, stadiums, malls can host one shared indoor 5G system, simplifying operations and improving user experience for everyone. Enterprises and campuses, large sites like hospitals or universities, benefit from unified infrastructure that supports both private enterprise systems and public mobile access. 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Wow. 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

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This pilot shows what's possible when technology serves people. 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This is basically what Shane Taurima is getting himself into, which is basically tino rangatiratanga in the digital space, tino rangatiratanga in the broadband, and tino rangatiratanga meki pēnei nā with the 5G waves. 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

0: 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He anō, kia mautanu mai.
1: The views expressed on this show in no way represent the views of management or trustees of Te Upoko Teika.
0: Hoi anō rā, tēnā koutou katoa e te iwi e whakarongo mai nei ki tō tātou taonga Te Upoko Teika. 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Hoi anō, we've got some sports coming up. Now, this morning was a fascinating game. And we've got Dave in the studio. Kia ora, Dave.
2: Kia ora, Moki. Before we start with Hakenekena, I just want to extend my thoughts to, I know you mentioned earlier, Mr. Broughton, but disappointingly, an 80-year-old died in the US earlier this morning. Unfortunately, it wasn't the president. But we might add to Dolly Parton.
0: Dolly Parton as well, yes. Yeah. Tika tunu tēnā. Yeah, Dolly Parton passed away today. She's begun her journey on the other side of the veil.
2: Yeah, she did so much for music. She was very generous. She was philanthropic. towards new young artists, and she did a lot. Jolene Islands in the Stream with Kenny Rogers.
0: There's loads of hits
2: She penned around 3,000 songs.
0: Yep, that'll be right.
2: I Will Always Love You. That was remember that
0: 21
2: one.
0: 21 number one hits.
2: Yeah, Whitney Houston did a cover of that.
0: Beautiful. Beautiful singer and a beautiful person. Another one that's gone beyond the veil. Tika tunu tēnā. But we
2: 41-35. All Blacks over the Lions.
0: Such a
2: close
0: game.
2: What did you make of that game, Mookie?
0: Well, it was fascinating. I was quite fascinated, and it was great to see a tight game, you could see the crowd was just ecstatic. And it started right at the beginning when the Lions scored. And I thought, wow, how did that happen? Judging on the game we'd seen on the weekend, with the Springboks. The Springboks led at halftime at the same stadium, didn't they?
2: That's right. 13-12 at halftime, wasn't
0: it? Yes. And then, of course, the All Blacks managed to claw back and overtake. And that's what happened this morning as well. They managed to claw back and overtake. It was a vastly different team from the team we had seen on the weekend, though.
2: That's right. There was only, I think, none of the starting 15 were part of the 23 that played the Springboks previous Saturday. And I think a couple of players came off the bench, didn't they, who played. Lennart Brown and Larkai, I think, came on. I think they were. And I noticed they took off Patrick Tuipulotu early in the second half. I think they might be.
0: He might have injured himself.
2: No, I think they're saving him. No. He might be part of things for the second test.
0: Well, he's getting through, and now they'll go with Patrick.
2: Yeah.
0: Yeah, but, but um, yeah.

0: So yeah. I think they need someone to shore up that scrum. And, yes. And Patrick Petty T is a very good scrummager, they say. So they really need to do something about that scrum, because that scrum in that test match, in that first test, that was under a lot of pressure in that first half and early in the second half, wasn't it?
1: Oh, no, absolutely, yeah. It was definitely but, you know, the scrum came out, turned out all right in the end.
0: It did, yeah.
1: Yeah, it turned out all right in the end, and you know, we've had a few people come across, you know, fly back over there, and it's a long flight. I understand it's about 30 hours flight to get to South Africa, because you have to go through a few cities to get there.
0: Yeah, that's right.
1: Yeah.
0: In fact, I think Jamie Hanna, the young lock who came on as sub, he actually played for Canterbury on Saturday night. Here in New Zealand, flew across and actually came off the bench for the All Blacks on the Wednesday morning in South Africa. That's a pretty impressive effort, you know, in terms of jet lag and everything like that. So
1: it's a very impressive
0: good effort. Yeah,
1: very impressive. But you know, you could see it felt like they were a little bit tired, to be honest, Dave. But they did really, you know, you got to take your hats off to the Lions. They played a fantastic game.
0: Yeah, that's right. You know? And look, they're not one of the star teams over there, and they're early in their season as well. So this is like a pre-season game for the Lions. So they did. Yeah. When you factor that in as well, they did particularly well. But it's going to be interesting now that the All Blacks have completed all their provincial games.
1: Yeah.
0: What happens with the 44 plus players they've got over there now? Do they sort of send a few of them back home, or?
1: You'd think that. Probably want to keep them around, wouldn't you?
0: Well, 44 plus, you know, given the fact that a lot of those players won't see any more action.
1: Some of them won't.
0: Some of them will. But I guess that's the decision that we'll find out.
1: I think Jordy Barrett will probably see some action.
0: Oh no, look, he's locked in to play in the 12 jersey forever. The way he played in that first test, he was outstanding.
1: But in this game this morning.
0: He wasn't playing.
1: It's his brother. Bowden Barrett.
0: Fullback.
1: Oh, mate, he was brilliant.
0: He's pretty impressive, wasn't he? So he'll stay, because he's on the periphery of that Test 23. You know, he's not far away. So but there's a few there in that second 15 per se who perhaps, you know, probably won't be needed and perhaps could come home and play some NPC. I don't know. We'll just see what happens.
1: Yeah.
0: But yeah.
1: I mean, you got Asafo Omua. He's not going to come home.
0: No, he's
1: Scott Barrett. He may.
0: He's not even there. He's injured.
1: He's still injured. Yes.
0: Yeah,
1: George Bell.
0: You got Bowden Barrett and Jordy Barrett over
1: Blackadder
0: at the moment.
1: Played a fantastic game this morning.
0: Ethan Blackadder got a brace of tries along with Rico Ione and also Emoli Nanata. All got a brace of tries. So yeah, they
1: George
0: all played
1: Bauer
0: well.
1: Is another one. He's a good player.
0: Yeah, out of Tidy College.
1: Sam Darry.
0: Yeah, he's probably not going to push things towards a Test 23, I wouldn't think. But Patrick Tuipulotu might.
1: I wonder where Ethan de Groot is at the moment, you know.
0: Yeah, he's probably still in Disneyland, actually.
1: Yes, and Jamie Hanna.
0: Along with, who did he have? Josh Lord. Those two had that e-clash.
1: Yes.
0: Yeah, that was terrible.
1: Then you got Jamie Hanna.
0: Yeah, he's a guy that flew over from New Zealand
1: on
0: Saturday.
1: Right.
0: He played for Canterbury on Saturday and then and played for the All Blacks on Wednesday in South
1: Unreal.
0: Africa.
1: Yeah, and then Fabian Holland, and then you had Luke Jacobson.
0: Fabian Holland was
1: outstanding.
0: Was immense in that test, wasn't he? Got that charge down try.
1: Yeah, that's
0: which actually
1: right.
0: changed things, wasn't it? You know, that was when the Springboks had got out to 16-12, and things were looking pretty ropey for the All Blacks, but then he just got that charge down try, and
1: next
0: minute the All Blacks are back in it.
1: Yeah, it was brilliant. Luke Jacobson, another one.
0: Yeah.
1: And then Peter Larkai, of course, we know Peter Larkai from here.
0: Yeah.
1: Siale Lawaki, he's another... He's been in it for a while, Siale.
0: Yeah, he's the sort of guy that could perhaps come back home and play some NPC rugby, but I could be wrong, but yeah.
1: Tyrrell Lomax, I'm wondering how he's doing. Then you got Josh Lord, as you were talking about Josh Lord before. Saula Ma'u, he made his debut.
0: Yeah,
1: that's right, this morning.
0: Yeah.
1: And he was quite emotional about it too, you know. It was actually good to see. To see how much it means to become an All Black and to pick up that jersey. Fletcher Newell,
0: He's part of the test scene.
1: Yeah, yeah. Ollie Norris is another one.
0: Well, he's injured at the moment. He's been replaced, so I don't know where he is at.
1: He's probably on his way home injured.
0: Actually.
1: Yeah, Xavier Neumia.
0: No, he had an injury in that first test, and he wasn't a part of the 23, but he came off the bench, and he made a big difference in that scrum against the Lions.
1: Yeah, him and the Suffle. Simon Parker.
0: And
1: then Adi Savier, of course, and we know him very well. And then Anton Signer, the big German fella.
0: Yeah, well, he's injured.
1: How the hell? Yeah, is he injured? And then Wallace Sutiti, and then Bradley Slater. Gee, he's a big unit too. And Taeloa, Semisi Taeloa,
0: and he's a big guy as well, number eight.
1: Yeah, yeah. And Taukeiaho, Samisoni Taukeiaho, he plays for
0: Waikato, the Chiefs.
1: The Chiefs, yeah. Cody Taylor, of course. He got a little bit injured himself.
0: Are we going to go through all 44 players?
1: Basilio Tosi, Ofa Tu'u Ngā Fasi, and Tui Pulotu, of course, he just turned up. And Tupou Va'ai.
0: We are going to go through all 44 players.
1: And Tamaiti Williams, he's a bloody...
0: He's injured.
1: But
0: he's
1: a machine
0: not even there.
1: Too.
0: He's not part of the 44. He's injured.
1: No, he's not. Bowden Barrett, he's looking grower now. And Geordie Barrett, Leroy Carter, Caleb Clark.
0: What are we up to, 39?
1: Lester Whanganuku.
0: He's not part of things either. I don't know what you're referring to.
1: Whenianga Nofo, Noah Hotham. Rieko Ioane, good on. He had a fantastic game the other day, didn't he, Dave?
0: This morning.
1: And then Josh Jacob, Will Jordan, Anton, Leonard Brown, and Ruben Love. Of course, he had a fantastic.
0: We're doing this in alphabetical order.
1: Damian McKenzie, Richie Mo'unga, and Josh Morby, Emoni Narawa.
0: We're only up to M.
1: Kyle Preston, Billy Proctor. Billy Proctor, we know
0: him. Are you naming every rugby player who's currently playing rugby in Aotearoa?
1: Cortez Ratima, Cameron Roygaard, and Tava Tava Nawe, and Quinn Tupaia. So that's our team. That's the All Blacks at the moment. And some of them aren't over there because they've injured themselves.
0: So the second test will be played at 3:05 a.m. on Sunday morning. The test 23 gets named, I think, is it tomorrow morning or Friday morning? So wake up and you'll have the 23. Then it'll be the third test. I think one's being played. No, this Sunday morning is in Cape Town, and then the third test is in Durban, I think.
1: Ah, yes, yes.
0: And then the fourth test, as we know,
1: is in America.
0: We're off to on the Big Bird to stateside to Maryland to play it in Baltimore.
1: Yes, indeed.
0: That's the All Blacks. No injuries out of that game, so that's a good sign.
1: Wellington's still having a bloody terrible season.
0: Let's talk about MPC, this Sunday, Te Opoko o Te Ika, exclusive coverage, will be at the stadium, Henry Stadium.
1: We will be. Yep.
0: 2:05 kickoff. We're playing Counties Manukau. Now, it's probably a battle of the cellar dwellers. We're both rock bottom, so this could be a game to determine who doesn't finish bottom of NPC.
1: We don't want
0: the Lions are 0-4. FYI, last weekend down in Otipoti, in Dunedin, we went up against Otago and final score 61-22.
1: Not good, mate.
0: Not good.
1: That's off the back of
0: a 47-7.
1: The problem we've got is that lots of our players are over in South Africa.
0: Yeah, you can run that argument, but then again, other teams have got players over there. I know we've got a decent chunk of the players in Africa right now, but still, it really is quite a disappointment to see the Lions in 2026.
1: We've still got Kariwhi here.
0: Yeah,
1: but
0: that's right.
1: Yeah, most of them, oh gosh, it's a real pity.
0: Yeah, so...
1: It's a season to forget, really.
0: So tune in 2:05 if you want to hear the Lions take on and let's hope defeat the Steelers, as they're known.
1: Yes.
0: And we've got Gordon Noble Campbell, Adam Julian and Phil Katane, who is also the Hutto Boys coach, so good to get him in.
1: Yes, indeed.
0: He'll be on comments along with Adam.
1: Yeah.
0: We've got Gordon calling the game for us, looking forward to that.
1: Yes,
0: you know, iHeartRadio and Whare Kōrero, and of course 1161 AM and 87.6 FM around around Pōneke. So looking forward to that.
1: Yes, indeed.
0: And we can now move on to
1: the round ball.
0: Round ball.
1: Yes, yes. So, the Premier League, mate.
0: Yeah. Good. Some good wins in the Premier League. Round one for the likes of Brighton, who beat Aston Villa 4-0. Arsenal started the season well, 3-0 over the promoted Coventry City. And also there were wins for good wins for Manchester City, 2-1 over Bournemouth. Bournemouth aren't the worst team at all. Manchester United lost 2-0 to Hull, which is
1: Crimea
0: River.
1: Terrible.
0: Yeah, Crimea River. And also Tottenham lost 3-0 to Brentford.
1: Oh, it's terrible.
0: Yeah, I was in tears.
1: Of laughter.
0: The Minces had a good win.
1: Forest lost against Leeds.
0: Over Fulham 3-2.
1: And we drew with Newcastle drew with Liverpool. Last minute.
0: To be fair, Newcastle were robbed because
1: they were robbed, mate.
0: Dirty, cheating, filthy Scousers got a dodgy penalty in about the 98th minute, didn't they?
1: Yeah, that's right. Yeah. So. Right at the end of extra time.
0: Yeah.
1: Yeah, so that was a 2-2 draw.
0: Yeah.
1: And that's the first round gone. Next week, this weekend, we've got Palace versus Man City. That's in London, in Palace.
0: Yeah.
1: Liverpool playing Nottingham Forest at home. Coventry playing Hull at home. Bournemouth will be playing against Everton. Spurs will be hosting Newcastle.
0: Really? That'd be a game. That's probably the feature
1: hopefully
0: game.
1: Hopefully Newcastle will be smashing
0: let's
1: them.
0: Let's hope Spurs are 0-2.
1: The Minces will be playing Brighton. Sunderland will be playing Fulham. Leeds will be playing Brentford. And Man United, Ipswich. Aston Villa will be hosting Arsenal.
0: Come on, you tractor boys.
1: Yes. So that's this weekend. And then the following week, well, we'll talk about that next week.
0: Yeah. So anything other things to report? Not much news. The Warriors, top of the NRL right now.
1: So brilliant.
0: That's good signs for them.
1: Mate, I tell you, they've just
0: got a few injuries.
1: One
0: but
1: hell of a season.
0: The players who are filling in are stepping up big time. So that's a good sign.
1: Yeah, that's right. It's been one hell of a season for the Warriors. And so this could be their year.
0: Everyone says that. Anyway, so that's pretty much a brief sort of view on Hakiniki. Now, I think we've got we're going to hear from the CTU shortly about pay equity, but I think we can probably sort of call it now on Hakiniki for another week.
1: The next game the Warriors are playing, which is on Sunday.
0: They play
1: play the Knights, Newcastle Knights.
0: Oh, they're tough. They're one of the form teams.
1: I think there's a couple of games left of the season. And, that's the Knights and the Seagulls, Manly Seagulls.
0: So I think you want to finish in the top two, don't you? That's the
1: if you want a home final type of thing, you know.
0: Yeah. Well, I think you get don't you get a week off or something? I don't know. Yeah. But it's definitely advantageous.
1: Absolutely. So, there's a couple of games left of the season. That's Knights this Sunday, and the following weekend is the Sea Eagles. So there you go. It's going to be at Go Media Stadium, both of those games. So there you go, Dave.
0: And also, just a quick mention, the Black Ferns had a good win over Australia, record score against to retain the Laurie O'Reilly Trophy. That was good to see.
1: Really
0: impressive stuff there. Big win for the Black. They've got a big. They head overseas now. They've got a big campaign coming up. So fingers crossed they can continue on their encouraging start to their big season coming up.
1: So now we're going to go to Melissa Ansell Bridges, and she's going to talk to us a little bit about
0: pay equity
1: and the wage gap.
0: Yes, and how lower wage workers and women are being disadvantaged by this government.
2: Upoko o te ika me te hōtaka tōranga pū.
1: Akati kia ora mai anō koutou e te iwi e whakarongo mai nei ki tō tātou taonga. 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So, listeners, we now turn to the pay gap, the gender pay gap, which looks like it has widened. And on the line now, we have Melissa Ansell-Bridges. Melissa, tell us who you are and where you're from.
3: Kia ora koutou katoa, ko Melissa Ansell-Bridges aho. His secretary, Oe Te Koe Kaimahi. I'm the secretary of the New Zealand Council of Trade Unions, Te Koe Kaimahi. I'm based in Porirua in Wellington, but hail from Tamaki Makaurau originally. And at the New Zealand Council of Trade Unions, where we're all about workers' rights, the rights of kaimahi, and particularly interested right now to see that New Zealand's gender pay gap has increased, unfortunately.
1: Why is it widening?
3: Well, it's a really good question, and it's hard to know definitively what those drivers might have been, but we can make some summaries from the data which has been released today. We can surmise that the gutting of the pay equity system, which the government did last year, has been contributing to this, or at least what it has done is it stopped the pay gap from closing in the way that it would have if we still had pay equity settlements being made. We also do know that more women are working part-time and that the rate of women in part-time work has grown faster than to men. And that shows the, you know, what we call the underutilisation of women in the workforce.
1: Yes.
3: Which is you know, also sitting alongside the terrible rates of unemployment that we're seeing right now. So women might be in work, but more and more of them are working part-time. And that also means part-time workers tend to have slower pay increases than full-time workers as well. So that'll be contributing to it as well. So there's a lot of different economic factors at play, but it's really unfortunate that we're seeing this. And, you know, what it really shows is the government's economic settings are all wrong and they're not helping people get ahead.
1: How do we fix this?
3: Well, the first thing that needs to happen is that we need a proper pay equity system again. You know, New Zealand had a world-leading pay equity system. We were seeing, you know, lots of settlements covering hundreds of thousands of women and across a bunch of really important sectors. And they were having settlements which meant that they, for the first time, were being paid an amount that wasn't, you know, suppressed because of historic gender-based undervaluation. So they were actually being paid what they were worth for really important work, you know, educating our tamariki. They were taking care of our community's health. They were doing social work. They were, you know, working in libraries, really important jobs that keep society and communities going, and that was scrapped by the government just over a year ago. So we need a good pay equity system back so that women in those female-dominated industries can actually be paid fairly for the work that they do.
1: The government was lobbied by lots of businesses who said they couldn't afford to pay or to up women's pay and to pay people equitably. So what do you say about that?
3: Can't afford not to. I mean, cost is the, in this situation, this is a human rights issue. You know, nobody should be paid less than what they're worth because they work in a sector where historically there are a lot of women, and so we've not valued that work because we sort of dismissed it as women's work as opposed to the incredibly important mahi that it is. So that argument just doesn't hold a lot of water.
1: And what do you make of these lobbyists who have too much power and too much say over what's happening in this country? Because, you know, obviously we've seen that this government they repealed that equality law from last year.
3: Yeah, and I mean, there's a bunch of other areas where you're seeing some quite concerning decisions being made. You know, one that comes to mind is, you know, the changes around our smoke-free legislation or tax cuts for tobacco companies, eh? And, you know, that was really important settings, policy settings that are about the health of, you know, of all New Zealanders, and we've gone backwards in that way, which is really concerning. And so you are seeing that kind of dynamic cropping up in a whole bunch of different areas as well.
1: Now, getting back to the gender gap, on here you have a bunch of dates where women of certain ethnicities start working for free. Now, top of the band are Pacific women who start working for free from the 1st of October, followed by Pacific men from the 18th of October, Māori women from the 20th of October, and Asian women from the 21st of October. I'm not sure, M-E-L-A-A woman, I'm not sure who that is, but they're from the 2nd of November, Māori men from the 9th of November and Pākehā women from the 20th of November. And what do those figures tell you? What does that tell you or tell us?
3: Yeah, so those numbers are, if you compare the median pay and pay gap of those groups against what a Pākehā man earns on average. MELAA is for Middle Eastern, Latin American and African communities.
1: Right.
3: Is
1: yes,
3: what it
1: gotcha.
3: Stands for. Yeah. So, you know, what you see here is particularly Pacifica women, also Pacific men, and then Māori women, you know, are those sort of first ones who, those first groups, first communities who are most undervalued, underpaid when we're comparing to Pākehā men. And this is obviously on average, but on average these groups effectively start working for free in comparison to Pākehā men from those dates. That's just, it's a useful number to be able to see what that actually means quite tangibly. You know, when you take the sort of the whole year, then, you know, 1st of October, that's a whole 3 months, you know?
1: Exactly, yeah. And then you've got the Whaikaha community who are also underemployed as well in a lot of cases, and also don't earn as much as somebody who's able-bodied. What have you found there?
3: That's right. Yeah, absolutely. And, you know, there was a brilliant report released just last week, actually, by IHC on this very topic, who showed, amongst other things, how much many members of that community, you know, really want to be in work. And and a lot of that's about, you know, the being keen to earn money, but actually, you know, a lot of it's about social connection and building skills as well, and, you know, feeling like they've got a purpose. And, you know, there's this group of workers who are really keen to be doing more, and, you know, how much they really hope that employers will actually take that step to hire more people from the Whaikaha community, because there's a group of workers who are really keen to work and are really passionate about it.
1: Mm, yeah, absolutely. Now, looking at those figures, how has it sort of changed over the years? Because it can't have been at these sort of state, at this state, over the last few years. It must have gotten, the gap must have closed a little bit.
3: Yes, that's right. Yeah, there was a period of time where the gap was quite consistently closing, actually. Particularly when we were seeing some of those larger pay equity settlements come through, we saw the pay gap closing by a good couple of percentage points. And then it pretty much held steady last year. And then we've seen it creep back up again, which shows us that the decisions of this government are heading us in the wrong direction. You know, we're not making the progress that we had been for a while. We're standing still or going backwards.
1: And when compared to Australia, what is it like?
3: Well, in Australia, we've been seeing in the last year or so since they brought in a pay equity system that their pay gap has been closing. And so, you know, they're a bit behind us, but they're heading in the right direction now, whereas we're slowing down and now reversing the good work that we've been doing.
1: Mm. Now, what do you make of Labor's promise to reverse what this coalition has done?
3: Well, I mean, we absolutely need some different decisions made, particularly in this pay equity space, but actually across the board in a number of areas in the employment relations space. The decisions that have been made which impact kaimahi, you know, we need some different decisions made. We need, for example, the minimum wage to actually be keeping up with inflation so that people don't feel like they're going backwards. You know, we need higher rates of employment. We need to bring back fair pay agreements so that workers in low-paid industries like cleaning and security and retail are actually able to see decent pay rises so that they can be paid fairly. You know, you just hear countless stories right now about how the cost of living is just hurting our communities so badly, and we've got to do better by our people.
1: We've just seen a massive number of people lose their jobs in Wellington, and we're talking thousands.
3: Yeah.
1: And also with that, you see the local businesses going out of business because there's no custom. Isn't it sort of a, you know, you'd put the wages up, the minimum wage, would that affect them and negatively? Yeah. What do you say to that?
3: It's an interesting question. So whenever we talk about minimum wage going up, there's an argument from business that if you increase minimum wage, then you're going to drive unemployment. People won't be able to, you know, hire so many people. But actually, there's no evidence that that is what happens. That's what people say is going to happen. But there isn't actually any evidence that people are being laid off or that hiring decisions are being made as a result of the minimum wage setting. So we don't think that that actually plays out in reality.
1: Well, Melissa Ansell-Bridges, thank you very much for your time. We really appreciate your contribution to our show tonight and just giving our listeners a bit of an insight into the pay gender gap. And hopefully, we're encouraging all of our listeners to register to vote. Do you have anything final to say around that?
3: So important. Please register to vote. And you know what? If you think that you are already registered to vote, go and check anyway. Because one of the things that we have heard from people recently is that they've thought that they were registered and then they found out that actually somehow they've been taken off the roll or that their address is wrong. So even if you think you're registered, go and double check. It's so important that, you know, we make sure that our friends, that our whānau are registered to vote and that we go out on the 7th of November this year and we vote.
1: There you have it, listeners. Thank you, Melissa. And hopefully we can catch up another time before the election.
3: Kia ora, ka kite.
1: Aye. Oia nō rei, te iwi kai te whakarongo tunu koutou ki tō tātou taonga tūpoko tika. Kātahi anō koutou kā rongo i te reo o Melissa Ansell-Bridges o te kauai mahi, the NZCTU. Oia nō rei, That's the New Zealand Council of Trade Unions. Bueno, whakarongo tonu mai e hika mā ki tō tātou taonga te upoko o te ika.
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1: Ngā mihi ki a koe, kia ora.
0: Ngā mihi anō hoki ki a koe. So, we've had the tax, I suppose their kaupapa on tax from Te Pāti Māori today. What can you tell us about that?
1: Well, it is a transformation of the income tax system, that's for sure. Mm. They are going to remove all tax completely from income earned below $30,000. So below $30,000, no income tax whatsoever. Those earning between or up to $60,000, you'll see a decrease in your tax rate of 15%, so that's down from 17.5%. And so currently that 17.5% is for all income earners between $15,000 and $53,000. So that's actually a really big decrease to a flatline zero for those earning under $30,000 and then $15,000 for those on $60,000. Income earned between $60,000 and $90,000, that will now be taxed at a rate of 33%. $90,000 to $180,000 at 39%. $180,000 to $300,000, you'll now be taxed at 42%. And income over $300,000 would have a new tax rate of 48,000.
0: 48%.
1: Currently, the highest income tax, 48%. Currently, the highest income tax rate is 39% for all earners for those earning over 180. So you can see that they have increased the tax rate significantly for those earning 180 plus up to and over 300,000. Because for some of our kaimahi, like our nurses, our kura teachers, they're actually paying per dollar more tax than those earning at over 180,000.
0: Wow.
1: So what Te Pāti Māori have done now is flatlined the tax rate. So it's all now relative to what you earn.
0: Wow, yes.
1: Also the big news is the tax rebate for kai. It's dubbed the no GST on kai. So rather than removing that GST from kai, this rebate will offer those that are on income less than $60,000 or less a rebate on your kai, and that is actually a significant amount. Between for those, it could mean between $4,000 and $8,000 a year, and this means that, and the party reckons that this will allow 64% of all those in Aotearoa enough money return back into their pockets to fund at least 8 weeks of kai each year. So,
0: well,
1: so there is that. So their tax policies are aimed very squarely at the lower end of the income earning whānau. The taxpayers union have come out and of course they're saying it's nothing but a tax grab. Well, it is a tax policy. It was called a tax policy. So I'm not quite sure about the grab, but it is levelling out the amount that you pay so that it's relative to what you earn. And they, both co-leaders, Debbie Ngāti Waipaka and Rāwiri Waititi, they were at pains to say that this is not about making sure or penalising the successful. This is just ensuring, that everyone pays their way.
0: Yeah,
1: In Aotearoa. So what you earn is, again, relative to your tax, is relative to what you earn. So the Green Party, now the closest tax policy to this, it belongs to the Green Party.
0: Yep.
1: They have something very similar. They want to impose a 2.5% tax on net assets exceeding $10 million. Now, the Te Pāti Māori, their wealth tax, they're proposing tax for anyone who owns more than $2 million in net assets. The party said that this, which targets 3% of New Zealanders' wealthiest individuals.
0: They won't like that.
1: Well, the Green parties want to tax 2.5% tax on all the exceeding $10 million. Te Pāti Māori is 1.5% wealth tax for net assets exceeding $2 million, 2% tax for assets exceeding $5 million, and 2.5% tax for net assets over $10
0: million. Well. But it's all academic, really, isn't it? Because if you're going to do that, you're going to have to get... be mates with another party enough to make up the numbers to be able to dictate what the tax rates should be.
1: Well, you're absolutely right on that. And just to be clear, not one party, including the Greens, supported Rāwiri Waititi's private members' bill of no GST on kai. So, although the Green Party are very concerned about GST on kai and the cost of living, they would not support his private member's bill on the removal on GST off kai. The Labour Party were looking at things like removing it off, I think it was fruit and vegetables. There was only a certain type... of kai, whereas Te Pāti Māori just wanted it wiped off all kai.
0: Well, we're going to see all this sort of stuff coming out in the next few weeks as we get towards the get closer towards the election. Other reactions. Who else has reacted to Te Pāti Māori and their tax policy release?
1: Well, there's been no pushback yet. Well, Labor will probably push back on that any moment now. The first ones off the block, of course, were the Taxpayers' Union. And, of course, because they are the Taxpayers' Union, they would, of course, oppose this categorically.
0: Well, they don't like taxes, do they?
1: But Te Pāti Māori were very, very clear that this is about transformational policy making. And... just to raise your issue again, you're quite correct. They're going to have to get this passed. Two parties, one party, and that's the Labour Party, who are actually quite conservative.
0: Yeah.
1: Now, Shamabile Ikwa, who is an economist, and some of our whānau may know him, but he says that the Labour Party's financial policy, or, you know, fiscal policies, are no different from Nationals when you drill down on them.
0: Yeah.
1: So while Chris Hipkins might say that his policies attack the cost of living, it's no different from the way it's no different from the bottom line, Nationals' bottom line in terms of fiscal expenditure. They're just doing it differently. Mm. That's all.
0: Our mate Willie might not be happy with what you're saying.
1: Well, it won't be the first time he's unhappy with me, is it? I wrote an article last week. I think that's what you're referring to.
0: Yes.
1: He wasn't happy with me about that. But, you know, he gets over things so very quickly.
0: Oh, he
1: especially
0: does.
1: When it comes to his friends.
0: Yeah, yeah. Well, that's right. So tell us about what you wrote. What did you write?
1: So, of course, Willie said that when Te Pāti Māori, the voting strategy that they're currently running, they're asking for the electorate vote, that's the candidate vote, and partial party vote over to anybody on the left-hand side. So that's effectively asking Māori to split their votes. Interestingly, the majority of Māori voters did split their votes in 23 and in 20 and in 17. So it's no different from what Māori do, except they're the first party on the left block that has come out and said it very clearly. We'll take your electorate vote. Vote for anybody on the left. There's a couple of reasons for that. Of course, we'll use Te Tai Tukaro as an example. If you vote for Te Pāti Māori as the candidate vote, you're going to get 3-for-1. Remember in the Tamaki Makaurau by-election, Te Pāti Māori ran a 2-for-1.
0: Yeah, yeah.
1: Vote for retain Te Pāti Māori in Parliament and you still get the second candidate, which was then Pēnei Henare, because he was so high up on the list, he was going to get into Parliament anyway.
0: Whatever happened,
1: the exact
0: yeah.
1: same situation is going to happen with Te Tai Tukerau. You're going to, if you vote for Edward Aparahama Edwards, and Te Tai Tukerau for Te Pāti Māori, you are definitely going to get three in, and that's Huhana Linden, who is extremely high up on the party list. I think she's at number 9. And Willow Jean Prime, who's up at around 7. I can be corrected on that. But
0: list.
1: They're so
0: yeah.
1: high on their list that they are going to get in. They are a shoo-in. So if, as an example, Willow Jean Prime wins the spot, actually, whānau, it's a waste of a vote because she was already in Parliament. If you want more Māori in Parliament, then vote for the Te Pāti Māori candidate because you're going to get the other two in anyway.
0: That's right.
1: That's not the case in Tamaki Makaurau because Orini Kaipara, she is after the candidate vote, but she's also an incumbent. The Green Party and the Labour Party, those two candidates are currently not in Parliament and they're not high enough off on their party list to get in. So
0: that's a different
1: although
0: story.
1: Although Orini Kaipara, it's a different story, but Orini Kaipara is a shoo-in there. It'll be, sort of like a blue day in, you know, backwards if she loses that seat.
0: Yes.
1: And in Te Tai Rāwhiti, Ikaro Rāwhiti, the same can be said for Kushla. Kushla is number 10 on her party list.
0: Oh, she's
1: and,
0: a shoo-in.
1: So she's a shoo-in. So, you know, does Ngāti Porou want two wahine in Parliament or not? So vote for Hayley Maxwell, Te Pāti Māori, and you'll get 2-for-1. So there's a 2-for-1 run campaign on the Ikaro Rāwhiti. Now, the second thing about this is that, yes, it creates an overhang. An
0: yes.
1: overhang is when a party gets more seats than their party vote. The party vote is the vote that gets you the number of seats. The candidate vote is the individual that wins that seat. But you do not necessarily get an extra seat in if the party vote doesn't add up to 5%.
0: Yeah.
1: Now, 2020, Rāwhiti Waititi came in. He won Wairiki. But he also managed to bring in somebody off the party list because it got up to 5%, and that was Debbie Ngāti Wapaka.
0: That's right, yes.
1: This time around, and that means that they had two seats. Come 2023, they won all the seats except for Ikaroa Rāwhiti.
0: Right.
1: But their party vote did not add up to 6 seats. So they actually
0: caused another overhang. Yeah.
1: Yeah, that's right. So to even up the balance, the Parliament has to allocate an additional seat to the parties to level it up, to bring it up. So it's supposed to have been 120 in Parliament because Te Pāti Māori brought in more than their party vote. They brought in 6 people and they were all winners in their electorates. It meant that there were two that they had to... Parliament had to balance up 2 seats
0: right.
1: on both sides of the House. That's the overhang when a party brings in more people than their party vote allows.
0: And that could possibly change the election. That's what everyone's saying,
1: well,
0: isn't it?
1: Well, it could. It could actually flip it to the left-hand side if there is an overhang.
0: Yeah.
1: It could bring it over to the other side, depending on
0: yeah.
1: where that party vote is.
0: I'm wondering.
1: Depends on where the Māori Party supportive party vote is.
0: And I'm thinking to myself, why didn't Labor have that same strategy, you know, to get rid of the government?
1: Well, this is where Willie Jackson got a little bit annoyed with me. I had said that Labor had done exactly the same thing in 2017. They took their Māori candidates off the list and ran candidates only. He said they did that so that incoming Māori, like Kiritapu Allen, like Joe Luxon, were able, like Tamati Coffee, to come in and get higher list rankings on the party list. So their strategy wasn't exactly the same as Te Pāti Māori, but they did use that party structure to get more Māori into Parliament. So he was annoyed with me because he said it wasn't the same strategy.
0: But it did seem like the same strategy.
1: Well, when you bring yourself off the party list so that you can get other people onto the party list, it's the same thing.
0: Yeah.
1: You know, and also too, you've got to remember that the ACT Party and National do exactly the same thing.
0: Yep.
1: When they gift them to the ACT Party and David Seymour.
0: Yep.
1: They are also using the MMP system and
0: gigging the system.
1: The ACT Party, or Hobson's Pledge and Dom Brash, actively every single election advocate for party vote to go to National, candidate vote to go to David Seymour. So they have been doing it for a very, very long time, and the media has not picked it up, and they have not criticised the ACT Party for doing the exact same thing.
0: Mm.
1: Advocating for voters to give them their candidate vote while giving their party vote to someone else. Party Māori is saying to give it to the left-hand side. Hobson's Pledge and Dom Brash say give it to National. Big difference there.
0: Yeah.
1: And the Kaka media are not picking that up.
0: Yeah, it's a big difference, all right. And you're right, they aren't picking it up. We sort of haven't heard a thing. It's like it's a secret. But, oh, well, that's what you get with those fellas. They're a bit secretive like that. Hoi anō. And so that's Te Pāti Māori and their, I suppose, their kaupapa that they're doing this election in order to drive people in order to facilitate getting rid of this government, pretty much, isn't it? That's the whole what's all behind it. And, you know, you'd think
1: Well,
0: that...
1: I went to the campaign launch the weekend before last.
0: Yeah.
1: They're campaigning on three things. Removing this government, more Māori in Parliament, and vote for Te Pāti Māori electorate candidates.
0: Yeah.
1: They keep saying it in that order. Get rid of the government. More Māori in Parliament and vote for our candidates.
0: Yeah.
1: Not the other way around. Not candidates first and then more Māori and then get rid of the government. The focus is removing the government.
0: Yeah.
1: Then it's more Māori in Parliament and then it's all about them. So, you know, Labour as an example, it is all about Labour. They are running a very different strategy, and so is the Green Party. And so they should, and that's up to them.
0: Yeah.
1: But if we're wanting a Te Ao Māori centric party, you have to ask yourself
0: who that is.
1: Is the Green Party Tūturu Māori? Yes, they are Te Tiriti partner party, and they do very well, but they're not a Māori party.
0: No.
1: They wouldn't support or GST of Kai, as an example. They have their own policies.
0: Yeah, that's right.
1: And so we've got to be very mindful as we go into this election what it is we're voting for.
0: That's right. And so with this coming up at this election, there's still no cohesion between the parties on the left, is there? Like we have in Epsom with National and ACT.
1: Yes, that's correct. So, and that's usual. that once, you know, the gloves are off, once we head down into the elections, there's only 11 sitting days left in Parliament before they adjourn for the elections, so they rise on the 24th of September.
0: Oh, wow.
1: And then they're into campaign mode for November the 7th. So we've only got 11 days left before Parliament rises.
0: That's not very long
1: at all. It's usual that the gloves are off once you get into campaign mode. And you can see that with the coalition government. There's no love lost between Winston Peters, National and ACT. And, you know, he's come out boots and all, attacking both partners. And so, you know, Winston Peters, he is adamant that he will remain the kingmaker, the government maker, come this election, whether it is the left-hand side or the right-hand side. He said that he will not work with Hipkins. Hipkins has ruled him out of coalition. But you know what? If it comes down to the crunch and it does require Winston Peters, then Chippy will pick up the phone.
0: Oh, yes, I reckon. Yeah, absolutely. And just to round this one up, of course, the Opportunities Party, you've got those fellas. You've got all these other parties coming through. They're not in yet, so that's just academic as well, despite all these polls saying that they've got quite a bit of support. Also, New Zealand First in the headlines again today. Another person resigns from their team.
1: Yeah, so our brother George Ngātai, you know, well known up in Auckland, works in health, and his wife, Raewyn Barner, she's an extraordinary wahine, works tirelessly for our whānau in South Auckland. She's also on the local board, Manurewa, in South Auckland. So apparently he shopped himself around, George Ngātai shopped himself around to find a party that was willing to take him, and New Zealand First picked him up. So you remember that other bro from Australia who's now back in Aotearoa, Shubs or whatever?
0: Yes,
1: Martau Wekepa. So he let out of the bag that George had shopped himself around.
0: Of course,
1: and
0: he did.
1: It then became an area of contention for the New Zealand First, because they didn't want to be seen to be embroiled in a discussion about whether or not their candidate is loyal or not. And so George, don't know whether he was forced to or encouraged to step back and resign from his candidature, but he has announced that he will not be standing. And you know what? I'm actually a little bit disappointed.
0: So am I,
1: George,
0: to be honest.
1: George Ngātai and his wife, they are friends of Destiny Church. They are followers of the Tamakis.
0: Yeah.
1: So, you know, there is that issue around the Tamakis and their horribly, horribly racist and homophobic stance that is absolutely unforgivable.
0: No, absolutely.
1: Raewyn works tirelessly in South Auckland. And George is the co-chair of the New Zealand Māori Council.
0: Oh.
1: So they...

0: Atahua hoki wo kōrero. As always, always a good kōrero with you, cousin. And we will catch up with you soon, eh?
1: Okay, then. Hopefully we will get some of Te Pāti Māori tax policies in next year, because I, for one, want a reduction in my tax, because, you know, it's just not making any, you know, our whānau. I mean, for those earning over $300,000 and your tax rate is the same as somebody just hovering above 90, you know, I mean, that's just wrong.
0: I mean, I want to be on $300,000 a year as well, but that's not going to happen at the moment.
1: I know.
0: Not working here, unfortunately. Anyway, cousin, e mihi ana ki a koe.
1: Nā mihi. Kia ora.
0: Kia ora rā. It's Claudette Hauiti e te iwi, we anō. He tino mihi ake ana ki a koutou e whakarongo mai nei. We've got a few little things that have popped up from question time, and here's something from Rawiri. Rawiri Waititi. Well, hold on. Let's try and find it again.
2: Rawiri Waititi.
3: Mr. Speaker, thank you very much.
2: No one else is going to be speaking while people are asking questions, regardless of how important they think what they're offering the House is. Rawiri Waititi.
3: Thank you, Mr. Speaker. My question is to the Prime Minister. Does he stand by all his government statements and actions?
2: The Right Honourable Prime Minister.
4: Yes, and particularly our desire not to introduce an asset tax.
3: Thank you for that. Does he stand by his government's track record of legislating over court decisions to entrench the theft of the foreshore and seabed through the Marine and Coastal Area Amendment Act, and to choose corporate interest over the well-being of our Taiao and our people through the Climate Change Response Amendment Act?
4: I reject the characterisation in the second leg of that question.
3: Does he agree that tikanga is the first law of Aotearoa as recognised by the courts? And if so, will he ensure our people that so long as he's Prime Minister, he will not legislate over the application of tikanga in our judicial system?
4: Well, what Māori can be assured of across New Zealand is the government that is interested in improving Māori outcomes. And when we see Māori youth offending down 28%, we see 4,000 fewer victims of Māori victims of violent crime. When we see immunisation rates for under 24 young Māori up from 60 to 71.5%, this is a government that's delivering for Māori and it's improving outcomes for Māori.
3: Can he rule out revisiting the Treaty Principles Bill or any legislation that aims to achieve the same goals as the Treaty Principles Bill under any government he leads?
4: Well, what I can rule out is a capital gains tax, a rentals tax, and a wealth and asset tax.
2: Supplementary question. Supplementary question, the Right Honourable Winston.
5: Is the Prime Minister aware that tikanga varies iwi by iwi by iwi by iwi? So which one did the Te Pāti Māori recommend we follow?
2: Well, the Prime Minister can't answer for Te Pāti Māori. Is there question number three?
5: Point of order. Point of order. I said, which one did Te Pāti Māori recommend to him that they follow?
2: Oh, I thought
5: you... No, you don't.
2: No, we're not.
5: Follow the question very carefully.
2: Don't argue. It's not a safe thing to do. I thought the question was, which one did he recommend? And so that would be something he can't do. If the Prime Minister wants to make a comment on that,
5: I said, which one did they recommend that the Prime Minister follow?
2: Listen, hang on a minute. Drop that sort of
5: comment. Oh, any tikanga, how's that going? So 45 different court decisions now.
2: Sit down. That's the end of that.
0: So you heard a bit of that, a bit of argy-bargy in the House. And we got the Assistant Speaker, kia ora ki a koe e manu.
6: Oh, kia ora, tēnā koe.
0: Te anau tū i ono e hika mā, kōrero mai ana ki au. So, what do you make of that bit of a kōrero? Did you hear any of it?
6: Yeah, I heard a little bit of it. I actually wasn't in the House. I actually had leave. I was meeting with the union folks today, so I've got to be a bit more proactive with my time as opposed to listen to some of that waffle that happens in the house.
0: Fair enough, fair enough. We've just seen a report by the CTU about the wage gap, it's absolutely terrible. You know, from the 1st of October, Pacifica women start working

0: for nothing. From the 18th of October, Māori women start working for nothing, and et cetera, et cetera, et cetera. And that's quite common right up, and then Pākehā males get paid right up to the end of the year in comparison. What do you make of that?
1: Well, that's accurate. I mean, there's a massive pay increase. I'm just on the media. Just so that there's a massive pay gap between the richer and the wealthy, and that expresses itself, but in particular with Pacific women. That's terrible. And what we've seen with this government is they just don't care. I was on the steps of Parliament when they cancelled the 33 pay equity claims, when they cancelled a whole lot of other things as well. So they're just making the situation worse. And our Pacifica peoples and our Māori people and other communities are really feeling the punch.
0: Oh, no, absolutely. And it's so unfair. And I'm wondering if you know what it is in the likes of Australia.
1: The pay gap over, I think it'll be less over there. They do have better wages and conditions over there. The union movement is a lot stronger. I think they are feeling a bit of an economic downturn. That's what I've heard as well. But there's a lot more protections over there, that we don't have. And they've seemed to have, they've got sorts of taxes that we just can't have here in New Zealand.
0: Considering this election is looking quite close, the polls are making things look very close. You guys could get back into power with in a coalition with Labor. What would you fellas do? Would this be one of the first things that you'd look at? Coming back into the government.
1: Yeah, well, I'm going to clean up. There's all this anti-wind legislation that went through the House, but I know the legislature can't stand it either. So there's good grounds for sort of collaboration there to sort of do a quick, good clean up. In our manifesto, we have talked about the things that we're offering in terms of workers' rights. So one of them is opt-out union membership, automatic union membership, because we know that when you've got strong union membership, the wages and conditions are better. We also want to support the right to disconnect, so that, the problem with a very connected world is that you're always on tap to be consumed by your bosses, and we're just trying to sort of support that. It's important that we tie the minimum wage to the rate of inflation, because what we're often finding is that they'll say that they're raising the minimum wage, but it's beneath the rate of inflation, which means it's an effective pay cut.
0: Yeah.
1: So lots of things to do.
0: No, absolutely. Lots of things to do, all right. I think you fellas have got a kaupapa called Affordable Lives. I think I've seen that somewhere. And is that kind of looking at housing, transport, power, all that kind of stuff?
1: The whole thing, we're going to be putting out an affordable pay policy announcement soon. Back of the announcement that we made about pinging the supermarket duopoly if they start price gouging, which we have a full experience before in the past. Our energy policy is about bringing down power prices as well, so it's more affordable for people, so there's that as well. There's a lot of work to be done, and so all of our policies are aimed about making things easier for people, making protecting the environment, taking care of people.
0: No, absolutely. And of course, we've just seen the Te Pāti Māori release their tax policies this afternoon. Is there similarities in the green taxes, in the green tax policies?
1: I've been on the road, so I haven't seen any tax policies.
0: Oh, okay.
1: So basically, I'm just about to walk into a political debate too, as well. So good.
0: Oh, you might get asked about it. Oh, tell us about this debate.
2: Are you there?
0: Yeah, tell us about the debate.
2: It's a foreign affairs debate. So it's different for the party. It's hosted by some...
0: Oh, you cut out the Emanu. Hosted by who?
2: It's
1: institute that is interested in foreign affairs. So they've got a couple of us there. We're being moderated by the very skillful and respected journalist Sam Sachiva from Newsroom.
0: Oh, yes.
1: So that tells me that we're actually going to be able to canvass the issues pretty good, because Sam's one of the few journalists that's really right across everything. So looking forward to it.
0: Yeah.
1: I think I'm going to walk in there soon, bro.
0: Oh, yeah. Well, just before you go, bro, I mean, you and I have talked about the issue of, our Pacific whanaunga, having to jump through hoops to get here, yet we've got Israeli soldiers who have been in a, killing people willy-nilly, allowed to come into this country. And I think that's probably something he might mention tonight, perhaps.
1: Oh, yeah, if they bring it up amongst a whole lot of other things as well. Our position on Palestine is, we recognise the state of Palestine and we think we should sanction Israel. So there's those things that we think we need to do as well. And if we're going to have an independent foreign policy, then it has to be independent.
0: Yeah.
1: Yeah.
0: Yeah, no, absolutely. Hey, I'll let you go, Emanu. Tino mihi ana kia koe, Emanu. Tōna wā, ka kōrera no tāua a te rawiki.
1: Ai, kaki te.
0: Ai, e ko nara. Te atau tui ono e te iwi, hoi anō. Hoi rongorongo koutou i a Rāwiri e kōrero atu ana ki te kāwanatanga, ki te premia. So just before you heard us, you heard from Melissa Ansell Melissa Ansell Edmonds and Bridges, and now we're going to be talking with none other than Barbara Edmonds, who's the financial spokesperson for Labor. Wea no, ka mautonu mai, e te iwi, ki tō tātou taonga te upoko, o te ika.
3: Te upoko o te ika, e te hōtaka tō rangapū.
0: E te iwi tēnā koutou e whakarongo mai nei tēnei wā. 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So we're very lucky we've got time with Barbara Edmonds. She's the Labor spokesperson for finance and possibly the next Minister of Finance. Well, we don't know that, but it could happen depending on how this next election goes. Welcome to the show, and let's start off our first question, and it's to do with the National Party's they're constantly saying if you vote for Labor, that's you're voting for taxes. Maybe you can explain that to us.
4: Yeah, tāno for lava, whawhetai, tere lava mole avano, so thank you for the opportunity. And the National Party just running a scaremongering campaign where they're saying, Labor has a whole bunch of taxes because they've got friends like the Greens and Te Pāti Māori and Top who have got all these taxes. But if we use that same principle, my question to the National Party is, well, how are you going to pay to buy back the BNZ, which could be close from $8 billion to $20 billion, depending on which market rate you take, or how are you going to pay for the brand new cancer hospital that ACT has proposed? Ultimately, it's a scaremongering campaign. Labor has been really clear. We are campaigning on the one capital gains tax that is simple and targeted. It does not apply to 9 out of 10 New Zealanders. And why are we doing this? Because we can see that our healthcare system needs more investment. They've only had 54 new nurses since they've come on board. We have our people in corridors at emergency departments. This is not the type of healthcare system that New Zealand wants or needs right now. So we're willing to provide a simple targeted capital gains tax where the money will go towards your healthcare.
0: Mm. One of the questions that we hear, how will you make the numbers add up and at the same time get Aotearoa moving again?
4: Because you can choose to. So, for example, this government has chosen to give tax cuts to tobacco companies, tax cuts to landlords, tax cuts to oil and gas, but they have chosen not to provide cost of living relief to to New Zealanders who are absolutely struggling right now and having to make a decision between food or fuel. We are saying it does not have to be like that. You can choose people first, and that's who Labor is choosing first as part of this election. It's about your job being able to be in, to ensure that you've got a job to go to or extra work if you need it. It's about ensuring that you can keep that roof over your head, that you can afford to pay your bills, and importantly, to be able to access the healthcare when you need it.
0: How important is the government's role in the economy?
4: The government has a huge part to play in the economy. So, for example, the government procures or contracts out $50 billion worth of services and goods, you know, as part of the government, because that's just the way it is, $50 billion. So, you know, one of the policies that Labor is taking to the election is that we want more of our small businesses, our pakehi, being able to access government contracts. Because at the moment, it's really difficult for them to do so. And we want to open that up to allow it and have a target of 15%. So the government absolutely has a role in the economy. And we want to make sure that when Labor's in, that we want an economy that's working for everyone, not just a few people.
0: Because I ask that because it seems like this government's philosophy is less government and more private enterprise. And I know private enterprise has a role in the economy, but, you know, less government, what do you make of their philosophy and how it's turned out so far?
4: Well, we look at our people. We've got 200% more homeless people than that we had when they came into government. You've got our people having to access their KiwiSaver, their retirement savings, to pay for everyday costs. We also have our people having to face higher food prices as a result. Even though this government has said they're going to reduce food prices, they haven't been able to do so. We have more businesses who are liquidating. It's a record high and record unemployment and youth unemployment. That's not a government that is working and using its levers within the economy to ensure that everybody is being looked after.
0: Now, getting back to this tax game that the National Party seem to be playing with you fellas, the capital gains tax, they seem to have frightened previous Labor governments away from a capital gains tax. You know, why this time?
4: Well, they haven't frightened this future Labor government at all. And, you know, some of your viewers may not know, but my job before I became an MP was I was a tax lawyer, and I had worked for both different types of governments, both under National and Labor, advising them on tax. So ultimately, we believe that we need to invest in our healthcare by ensuring that we have money so families can have three free GP visits per year. They can have free prescriptions, because not everybody has access to a chemist warehouse or a big chemist that can give them free prescriptions, but we have prescriptions sitting on the shelf because people can't afford to pick it up. Free maternity screening, free cervical screening, these are all things that a government should invest in, because for every dollar you spend in the primary healthcare system, you save $10 in the rest of the system, and that's just smart financial management. So this government has made so many things worse via economic indicators, and Labor has decided that actually we know we need to invest in our healthcare, which is why we are recommending or campaigning on the one simple targeted capital gains tax, which again, 9 out of 10 New Zealanders won't pay if you have a home, because it won't cover your main home in the same way that John Key, when he brought in the Brightline test, it never covered your main home.
0: Right, right. And given that the housing sector is in a bit of a downturn at the moment, how financially rewarding will the CGT actually be given that?
4: Yeah, so it is definitely, so the way that Treasury forecasts things, they forecast them over a four-year period.
0: Right.
4: So we believe the capital gains tax will bring in over $1 billion over that forecast period. And again, we have committed that money is going towards healthcare, because again, I'm not sure if you've covered what's been happening at North Shore Hospital, what's been happening at Middlemore Hospital, what's been happening at Wellington Hospital. We need to support our healthcare system. And how do you do that? Well, you try and prevent people going to hospital in the first place and get them access to the primary healthcare that they need first.
0: Mm. There was recently, it was recently discovered that there were over a million cervical smears that the people weren't contacted afterwards around the results of those. How expensive would that have been to the government, and also how terrible would that have been to all of our ladies out there?
4: Yeah, and that's the priority, right, is our wahine. If you have gone through the trouble or the time to have your cervical screening, you are entitled to know whether that's passed or not, or whether you need to go back for more medical care. So that's the number one priority for us. What we have seen is that this government, since they've come into government, they've only added 54 new nurses. And so that's a resource, an important resource that's part of the wider health system in order to, you know, take some of the load off the doctors, take some of the load after other medical practitioners. Yeah. That's an indictment on this government's record. So I'm not surprised if we're starting to see the ability of reporting back of medical screening is not happening the way it should be, but that's because we have a healthcare system under extreme stress. And the government, basically, the worst thing that they could have done, which they did do, was put a hiring freeze on nurses. And that's why they've only had 54 since they've come into government.
0: And, of course, their philosophy sort of more really sort of looks at private health and private health insurance towards more like the American model of health. How bad is that? Because I know that people over there go bankrupt paying their medical bills.
4: We have one of the world leading health system in that it's free. That the tertiary care that you get if you get sick, you know, if you get cancer and you need treatment, if you have comorbidities, you know, such as diabetes, you know, heart disease, etc. Most of that you can access for free, and we should be fighting tooth and nail for that. Everybody should be fighting to keep as much of it as free as possible. Labor has our own primary health care policy. We'll have some more policies to come, but that's why we're saying prevention first means that it costs less for everybody if we can get people the care they need when they need it, as opposed to waiting till things are worse for them. So we should never look to the US as the shining example of how a healthcare system should work. Because as we know, both Māori and Pacific, we have some of the worst statistics in some of these most preventable diseases. So it's our people that will be affected the most, the more that the government puts on these user pays as part of healthcare.
0: What other fiscal kaupapa has this current government got wrong, in your opinion?
4: Oh, almost all of it. You know, so one of the things that they did when they first came in, they cancelled a whole bunch of infrastructure projects, or they paused them, or in the house case, the social housing case, they reviewed it. There are figures out now that shows that that had almost a $12 billion knock to our economy. That was the cost of their decisions.
0: Wow.
4: I also know that we've got 20,000 less construction sector roles and 1,500 fewer engineers than we had before. And where have they gone? They've gone to Australia, where the work is. So this government coming in, cancelling a ferry, reviewing the housing program, reviewing school bills, reviewing hospital bills, all that delay and all that cancellation has cost our economy more. And we are losing our skilled workers because they don't have jobs and they're going offshore overseas to where there is work.
0: How would you compare your fiscal strategy to Nationals?
4: Way better.
0: Probably a silly question.
4: Well, one of the things that the biggest difference between us and the National Party is we are really open. Yes, we have a new tax, but actually the tax allows us to spend more in the area that New Zealanders are telling us we need more investment, and that's in healthcare. You know, that is a very remarkable difference between ours and the National Party. So we want, you have to manage the books responsibly. I will have to manage the books responsibly. I do that anyway, yeah. You know, yeah. With a large whānau. But actually, this is my 17th budget this year, my 17th budget I've had to analyse. I'm more than capable of understanding how the finances work and ensuring that we have, again, the choices where everyone gets some of it as opposed to nothing and other people get a lot more.
0: Now, Labor appear to have promised, so how will you restore pay equity to lower paid people and women?
4: My mother, before she died when I was very young, she was an aged care sector worker, and ironically, one of her patients at the time was David Longley's mother. And I remember as a young girl, when mum had to take time off work because she got sick with cancer, David Longley's mum knitted her a beautiful little purple doll that sat on our little family altar, because we were Catholic, so, you know, you had statues of Marys and that sort of thing. You know, for me, I am my family, my aunties work in the aged care sector. I have friends who work in the aged care sector. I have friends who are kindergarten teachers. You know, these are the women, and predominantly women-based sectors, who, because of a woman-based sector, they get paid less for their work. That's midwives, that's Plunket nurses, that's librarians, that's aged care sector workers. Labor is absolutely committed to bringing back the pay equity legislation. So we know that we're going to bring that back. What people will see as part of our fiscal plan that will come out after the government opens the books at the end of September is we will show our commitment to that. And yes, it's some people say, well, it's a really big price tag. How are you going to pay for it? We're going to pay for it because we choose to pay for it. Because our working woman, especially our low-paid working woman, their contribution to the economy, Labor values that. And what this government did by the stroke of a pen and cancelling 33 claims affecting almost 150 women was absolutely callous, and we are committed to restoring that wrong.
0: How do you assess the GDP of the country and the debt to GDP? What is it at the moment?
4: So debt to GDP, ultimately, the forecast to go to 46.5% in the forecast period. So forecast, again, is the four years. That's how Treasury looks at it.
0: Yep.
4: We have gotten into more debt under this government than we did under Labor, except at the height of COVID. So if the books were the same now than when they were when National came in, we would actually be in surplus next year. So that means that we would be spending less than what we're bringing in, but because basically we're bringing in more money. We'd be in surplus next year by $2 billion. What this government has done is, through all their borrowing, we are now negative $14 billion. So that's $16 billion extra that they've spent and had to borrow for those everyday costs of what you say with everyday costs. So things are worse under these guys, and no matter how much they say that actually things are better, there's green shoots in the economy, it's not what people are feeling. And when you have high levels of unemployment, particularly, you know, double the amount for Māori and Pacific, and the highest youth unemployment in 30 years, that is an absolute travesty.
0: And how do you assess the Māori economy right now?
4: The Māori economy is doing a lot of the heavy lifting. It could be doing so much better if we had greater support through government systems, you know. So, for example, when Labor was at last in government, we had a target for Māori businesses around procurement so they could access greater government contracts. Again, $50 billion is a lot of money, and we wanted to ensure that Māori were able to access that, or Māori businesses. So our Māori businesses are doing a lot of the heavy lifting for our economies, particularly down in the South Island, you can see that. But we could be doing better. But the choices that this government has made has meant that the economy has now stagnated, and that we're having people close their wallets because they're not sure about whether they can spend, given everything else that's happening in the government choices.
0: Now, given what you've said about the economy and it being $16 billion in the red, how will Labor be able to accomplish what it wants if it gets back into government.
4: Yeah, and you always have to make sure that you want spending and revenue to be aligned as much as possible.
0: Yeah.
4: So for us, we have the target in our fiscal strategy, which is to bring debt over time down to 20% of net debt. This measure takes into account the super fund.
0: Yeah.
4: But ultimately for us, again, it goes back to that initial, you know, response I had. It's about choices. So if you invest in your people, they will grow the economy because they'll be more productive. And then ultimately that brings in more tax revenue so that you can support the rest of the economy. And then the circle starts again. But what we've seen is basically the government is pulled back. People have less money to spend in their pockets. They're putting up more of the government admin charges, up by 21% since they've taken office. So that means that people have less money in their pockets, so are not able to spend. Because if you're going to have a choice between, you know, food or fuel, which a lot of our whānau have today, it's like, I need the fuel to get to my job, but at the same time, I need to feed my family. You know, those are really difficult choices.
0: Well, at this time of the year, I need to keep the house warm.
4: Yeah, exactly. Yeah. And you do, you know, and your power bill goes up during winter because you're trying to keep the house warm. So again, it's all about choices. They've chosen tobacco companies, oil and gas. They've chosen landlords. They've chosen basically groups of people that in the end has not helped the economy to move the way that we need it to.
0: Mm. Barbara Edmonds, finance spokesman for Labor, it's been great having you on the show. Do you have any final words you want to give to our listeners? I mean, we're trying as much as we can to get people registered to vote, because the more people that are registered, the more people that can vote. And the more people that vote, you know, the more likely things are to change.
4: Yeah, and my message to people is, we can have a better New Zealand. Better is possible. And we encourage you to register to vote, to enrol to vote. Go to vote.nz, check your details that they're up to date. And I know some people will say, well, why should I vote? You know, politicians are all the same, or, you know, you always make a promise and then you break it. Well, the reason why I'm saying to you to vote, there is only one time, whether you're Māori, Samoan, whether you're the cleaner, whether you're the billionaire, that we are ever equal in our life.
0: Yes.
4: And that's when it is when we go to vote.
0: Yes.
4: So please exercise the privilege that you have, that many people fought for in wars and in decades through protest. Exercise your right to vote, because if you don't, then the other side wins.
0: Manuia whetai, ia manuia lo pō. And thank you very much once again, Barbara, spokesperson, financial spokesperson for Labor. Me pēnei ake te kororo e te iwi, Barbara Edmonds tērā, kei te whakarongatunu koutou ki tō tātou taonga te upoko. O te ika.
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1: Does he stand by his statement that social housing is a high...
2: Tākuta Ferris.
1: Tēnā koe, Mr. Speaker. My question is to the Minister of Housing.
2: Tākuta Ferris and no one else.
1: Tēnā koe, Mr. Speaker. My question is to the Minister of Housing. Does he stand by his statement that social housing is a high-cost intervention and should be targeted to those who need it the most?
2: The Honourable Tama Pōtaka.
3: On behalf of the Minister of Housing, Ngāti Māngai o te whare, yes, social housing is a relatively high cost intervention compared to some other government housing supports. For example, a new social housing place costs on average $45,000 per year, and an existing place on average around $22,500 per year. Compared to accommodation supplement, average cost around $6,000 per year. On top of this, once someone is in social housing, there has been very little follow-up to check whether the circumstances, socioeconomic or whānau, have changed, and whether or not they still need a social house. That's why it's imperative that we build the right house in the right location with the right support for those most in housing need. That's what our work reviewing the social housing system is trying to achieve.
1: Supplementary. If social housing is to be targeted to those who need it most, how does he justify the sale of 403 homes and properties into Taitonga alone in the year to August, when 17,463 whānau nationally are assessed as being in priority A of the housing register?
3: E te māngai o te whare, there have been disposals by Kāinga Ora of social housing over numerous governments. Kāinga Ora and previously before that, Housing New Zealand has both sold and bought land and housing in order to provide social housing for communities. And that continues because often if you sell some land that is not suitable anymore, you can actually reinvest that money and create more houses.
1: Supplementary. Does the Minister accept that it's about time government devolved responsibility for identifying housing need and delivering solutions to iwi and Māori housing providers, considering there are 8,300 Māori on the housing register, the highest need of any community nationally?
3: Yes, Māori Ngāti Whare, and again on behalf of the Minister of Housing, there's been considerable support, nigh on $500 million over the last 3 years to support Māori and iwi providers to build housing for people in housing need. Not only that, there has also been efforts over time to work with iwi like Ngāti Tuarangatira, who are currently managing nearly 1,000 social houses that have been previously under the management of Kāinga Ora out in Porirua, great place if anyone wants to go there one day. So there has been collaboration, and I encourage that collaboration further. We just announced this week 823 places to be funded by the Flexi Fund. Many of those places will actually be built by iwi and Māori housing providers, whether or not it's Waitomo or Papakāinga up in the great northern capital of Kaitaia, or right through to the east coast where Tirunanga Nui Ākiwa is going to be building more houses under the Flexi Fund, or indeed in places like Hamilton where Tirunanga Kirikiriro is building housing. Great place, city of the future.
4: Maramina Kapakingi.
5: How does the Minister reconcile his position that social housing should be targeted to those who need it the most with the fact that West Auckland, more than 1,000 people are living in uninhabitable housing and more than 2,000 people are experiencing severe housing deprivation or homelessness?
3: It's Māngai Whare, and on behalf of the Minister of Housing, acknowledge that there are some people who are doing it really tough in the housing space, and that's why we've continued to invest over $400 million in very short-term reactive measures. For example, the Housing First 300, which we announced last September, the Minister Bishop and I, that's seen over 700 individuals go through the Housing First cope-up of the Housing First delivery, and there continue to be places up and down the country, including in Auckland, where housing is being built, whether or not that's affordable rentals, social housing, through community housing providers and iwi housing providers and others. We continue to focus on those areas with the greatest housing deprivation, for example, Northland, Te Tairawhiti, Toi Rawhiti, South Auckland, Hamilton, Christchurch and other places.
5: Will the Minister commit to providing additional social housing that is needed for West Auckland whānau, or does his characterisation of social housing as a high-cost intervention mean that the 200 whānau in temporary accommodation and more than 500 sharing someone else's dwellings will continue to go without?
3: It's my honour to whare, and on behalf of the Minister of Housing, what we have seen over the last 3 years is a range of different supports that the government has given to the building of housing across places like West Auckland. You only have to go and ask Lisa Woolley over at Vision West, who's a community housing provider, a very successful one, who's building houses as a result of the community housing provider 1,500 homes that were endorsed in Budget 24. We'll continue to support a range of providers, including people in urban Māori organisations who have been building social housing over the last 3 years, and we'll continue to do that.
0: You heard rongo rā koutou i a tāku te Ferris. Me maria meno kapakingi e pātai atu ana ki te minita. Matua Shane Jones, he talks about Aotearoa maybe. Let's have a listen.
6: Jamie Arbuck.
7: Thank you, Mr. Speaker. To the Minister of Resources, what announcements has he made regarding petroleum and mineral exploration in New Zealand?
8: The Honourable Shane Jones.
9: Mr. Speaker, recently I announced that the seventh petroleum permitting application has been accepted for assessment since the repeal of the offshore, wimpy, unloved, loathsome exploration ban imposed by Jacinda Ardern when she misled... Don't want to hear from that three-inch toad.
8: So, point of order, the Honourable Kieran MacDonald.
10: I believe he called one of his colleagues a three-inch toad, and that shouldn't be allowed, surely.
8: Well, you might find that offence applied to you. Clearly they don't. So can we have Jamie Arbuckle?
7: Supplementary, Mr. Speaker. How many petroleum and mineral permits were approved in the past year, and how does that compare to previous years?
9: Mr. Speaker, I have announced on behalf of the government that we have now received the seventh petroleum application. We will be considering an application from CBX Energy, and they will be proceeding in the Pegasus Basin, east of the North Island, to undertake technical studies based on existing geological, geophysical data, because a country that understands and backs its resource potential is better placed to control its future. A future, sadly, that was snuffed out as a consequence of a bad decision in the past. Safely, that future has been salvaged when this government overturned a bad decision, and as a consequence, energy security is in far safer hands.
7: Supplementary. How does the extractive sector support the New Zealand economy?
9: The New Zealand economy is on far safer footing as a consequence of an expanded mineral estate. It is important that I read into the record. 2025 calendar year, 434 petroleum mineral permit approvals. Highest number on record. More than double the 210 approvals in 23, and greater than the previous record of 393 in 2024. Since the beginning of 24, Mr. Speaker, more than 1,000 permits have been issued. The government is bringing... I have heard they'll all be cancelled. This is why New Zealand cannot afford to change the government. We have heard the Venezuelan the Venezuelan recipe for government over there.
6: That's enough. Sit down, Mr. Jones.
0: So you hear Shane Jones. E tā, Matua Shane. Nā koe rā hoki tāna kōrero i e nei wā, ko Matua Shane. Hoi anō, e te iwi. Tērā, hoi anō, hei whakakapi ake anei a Willie Jackson i roto i te whare me wana kōrero ki ngā minita. E tā, anei.
6: The Honourable Willie Jackson.
11: Thank you, Mr. Speaker.
6: No one else is speaking.
11: Thank you, Mr. Speaker, to the Minister for Māori Development, Crown Relations. Does he stand by his statement at the Iwi Chairs Forum that we haven't got it all right? And if so, what haven't they got right?
6: The Honourable Tama Pōtaki.
3: It's a māngai, it's a whare. I recently attended the Iwi Chairs Forum in Tahuna, Queenstown, alongside Minister Willis as representatives of the National Party. However, I will respond to that in light of my other responsibilities. One area where I think we could have communicated better is the immense tax relief that the Minister of Finance, Nicola Willis, offered all New Zealanders, including an estimated $400 million to whānau Māori in Budget 2024. Another area where I could have communicated a bit better, and we could have communicated a bit better, is the extraordinary work of the Regional Development Minister with the Regional Infrastructure Fund, and indeed collaborating together with these people, these honest, hard-working people on this side of the House, and delivering more marae support funding than any government in history, more Māori language broadcasting funding at the baseline than any government in history, more money into kapahaka than any government in history, and also articulated, Mr. Speaker, more transparently about the parlous state that a previous government left two-year-old immunisation rates for Māori in this country. And I take my hat off to Minister Brown for his good work to get those immunisation rates up from 64% to over 70%. Kia ora.
11: Point of order, Mr. Speaker.
6: Point of order, the Honourable Willie Jackson.
11: Mr. Speaker, the Minister's spinning stories. I don't like to say it, but it's not true what he's saying in terms of funding for marae. Mr. Speaker, in fact...
6: Stop. Don't interrupt a point of order. Start again.
11: Mr. Speaker, the Minister is spinning stories in the House. He is saying that this government has spent more money on marae, more so than any other government. Minister Shane Jones and myself and Labor spent $100 million on marae. That was more than any other government.
6: So far you're listing a series of debating points. Not a point of order.
11: But the point of order is that the Minister's, I don't like saying it, but he's telling a lie.
6: You know there are other remedies.
11: He's telling a lie.
3: Responding to the point of order.
6: There are other remedies open to member. He's been here for quite a long time. He knows what they are.
3: Responding to the point of order, Mr. Brown.
6: No, I've just dealt with it.
11: Thank you, Mr. Speaker. Does the Minister believe Nicola Willis got it right when at the Iwi's chairs she said that, quote, we are proud of our belief that Iwi and communities deserve more power over their own resources, unquote? And if so, what example does he have where more power has been provided to Māori over this term?
3: E te māngai o te whare. It gives me great pleasure to remind all members of this House that this government has invested over $200 million into marae over the last 3 years, perhaps double the amount of money that the member has mentioned about a previous government that he may have been part of, but it's important to get our maths right. Don't be so fuzzy. In relation to devolving and collaborating with iwi and Māori over doing things at a localised level, at a regional level, a great example is the $500 million that this government has invested and co-invested and collaborated with Māori and iwi housing providers. As a result of that, we expect nearly 1,000 more houses to be deployed across various iwi and Māori organisations and the land that they own. I could rattle off a number of examples, but how much time do we have, Mr. Speaker?
11: To the Minister, does he believe Minister Goldsmith got it right when he ordered officials to remove te reo Māori greetings and references to Aotearoa New Zealand in an official invitation to Matariki? If not, did he ask Minister Goldsmith why he chose to do that?
3: E te maunga o te whare. As you know, Minister Goldsmith is a very hard-working and busy minister with a variety of portfolios. But it is not my role as the Minister for Māori and Crown Relations to get into the mind and the head of Minister Goldsmith. It's my role to ensure that we deliver on the promises that we have made, particularly around the Nelson Tents legislation, which went through its third reading this week, something that the previous government was never intending to do.
6: Thanks very much.
11: To the Minister, did he think... Did Minister Upston get it right when she mucked up the winter energy payment for thousands of Kaumātua when she was told about the problem 10 days before by Labor?
3: E te maunga, te whare. There are things that we don't get right, but the difference between ourselves as the members, we get on and deal to them. We don't leave them hanging. Like the Orako land, like Kororipo, like, of course, the Nelson Tents and 15 settlements that Minister Goldsmith has currently curated over the term of this House. And I absolutely applaud Minister Goldsmith's effort over in Whare Kauri recently, where we reached the deed of settlement with Ngāti Mutunga o Whare Kauri. Again, two ticks to his resume, and I hope they're blue.
11: Point of order, Mr. Speaker.
6: Yep.
11: I was talking about Minister Upston, Mr. Speaker, and the Minister wasn't mentioned once, and I was talking about the Minister mucking up payments to Kaumātua 10 weeks, though she was told 10 weeks beforehand by Labor about this. The Minister didn't address the question at all?
6: Yes, she did. He said she fixed it.
11: I didn't pick that up. You sure?
6: Very sure.
11: Thank you, Mr. Speaker. Well, to the Minister, I didn't pick that up, but you might take your word for it.
6: Oh, thanks very much. Very generous of you.
11: To the Minister, why should iwi Māori have any trust in this government when all iwi see is their settlements are being breached, te reo Māori is being removed, treaty clauses are being removed, and the Māori Crown relationship has gone backwards?
3: It's a maunga, it's a whare. There's a degree of hyperbole in the members' comments and the members' questions, but I don't. It is clear and consistent. We are absolutely focused on doing things with Māori, not just dropping inconsistent and unclear aspirations and propositions and sometimes statutory provisions. That's the role of government, is to make sure that we effectively deliver on the services that we have, and we ensure that legislation that is presented to this House is done in an appropriate manner. And I absolutely applaud the mahi that the agencies have done, the mahi that the ministers and the members of this government have done, and the mahi that we all do to try and improve the oranga and the ohanga of Māori communities and Māori societies. That's why I'm so for the mahi around Fast Track. Because when you look at the Fast Track...
6: That's good. You've done well.
0: So there you have it, listeners. 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

0: Ko te reo kairangi kia rere me he awa. 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
1: Te pātaka kōrero o te reo irirangi o te upoko o te ika. Are are mai o ko te ikare.
2: I'm in the Porirua Museum and I am going to be interviewing this enchanting gentleman, very enchanting, talented, and the last count of the committees he was on, it came to 26. His wife did it as a hobby. He is a kaumātua of Ngāti Tor, and he has many, many roles to play in this area, and he supports and helps people with sensitivity and a subtleness that's very very inspiring. And I'm talking to Poho Katine, and we're sitting in the museum and we've just had a look at their tongas, which are very impressive. So anea a Poho Katine, kia ora kia koe poe.
3: Oh, kia ora.
2: Can you tell me something about these Ngāti Tor tongas, please?
3: Well, they are pictures, portraits of the it's a wide spectrum of our people, the old people and the young. And the photographer was Neil Penman, and what he has, the essays that he's done here, it's quite beautiful. He's captured a dignity with the old people that one immediately thinks of painters like Gainsborough and Reynolds. And he has an affinity with his sitters, and he has posed them. The concept is projected in black and white, which with high chiaroscuro, the high shading and light. And it gives power and strength to the presentation. And so he's able to, through that, he has been able to bring his artistic flair to the portraits. And the result of his work is quite a magnificent essay of people of this who are alive today, representing the Ngārangatiro, Ngāti Tor, and their families, their whānaus.
2: As a very talented artist, could this be surpassed?
3: I don't think so. I think it's quite unique, because I don't think another portraitist has captured the image of one iwi to make a total exhibition of such high quality as this.
2: Well, part of your job was to lay the kaupapa whānau photos together. How simple was that undertaking?
3: Well, I think it ended, there were several efforts, and I think what we did finally decide on was to keep them in their whānau groups, and it worked out very well indeed.
2: Are these tongas here to stay in the museum, or are they on loan?
3: No, they belong to the museum here. They will be their permanent record.
2: And are you allowed to call on them at any time if you want to show it personally to outside whānau, your own whānau?
3: Well, it would be a pity to break them up, because they all form a unity in themselves in the showing of the people of Ngāti Tor. And I would think whenever they would be shown would be as a complete and unified whole.
2: Or there's talk of this museum being moved to somewhere else. Is that correct?
3: I'm not quite sure about that. The There was speculation because the museum is so successful as a community museum, and not so much as keeping all stuffs on show, but creating new exhibitions on various subjects relative to the district. And in this wise, it has its strength and purpose as a community museum has been quite wonderful. There has been speculation of creating more space, because there isn't any land here to expand on, and ultimately it might have to move because of that. But I hope it won't, because it has an intimacy that very few museums has, and I'd like to see it remain as such.
2: Right. Excuse me. There's also talk that you fellas are going to put up a whare kai and maybe a whare that houses your taongas. Is that going to happen? If that does happen, would these taongas be part of that collection that would go in there?
3: Well, I think the aim is to build a whare kai, and there is talk also that they'd like to have the taongas on the marae. But in a building like this, where there's control of elements, heat and light and things like that, it will be very difficult for us to duplicate that in our building. It would be expensive, and we would need to look at that aspect, no matter how enthusiastic we might be with the idea.
2: I hear you're going overseas very shortly.
3: Yes, I leave very shortly. The purpose of going, I'm a member of the ISMAE Commission. ISMAE is the International Society of Music Educators. And I'm on a world commission dealing with community music around the world. And ISMAE is run by several commissions of six persons in each commission, and two of us from New Zealand, myself and Professor Drummond of Otago University Music Department, he's the other member, and so we're going over to a seminar of our commission in Norway, and then on to Helsinki for the World Conference of ISMAE.
2: Could you tell us some of the issues that you're going to take there and discuss, or pick up new ideas? What exactly are you going to take and bring back to Aotearoa?
3: Well, we've got a very strong branch of ISMAE here, the New Zealand Society. And I should imagine quite a good representation would go. It's really to keep in contact with what is happening around the world, where the music educators can meet, hear papers, and discuss new trends, either teaching, new aspects, new perceptions in the teaching profession. ISMAE mainly consists of teachers of music in the colleges and universities throughout the world.
2: And for this, do you come back, and what do you give back to the people of New Zealand with this knowledge you've picked up?
3: Well, how I got onto this, and this is an interesting point, ISMAE 2 years ago had the World Conference in Canberra, and I'm with MASPAC on Puatatangi Committee, and MASPAC was asked if they would like to submit a paper on Maori music to the seminar that was being held in Wellington then. I took up the challenge on behalf of our committee and submitted a paper which was accepted, and I was invited to give that in Wellington at the seminar, and then I was asked to present it to the World Conference in Canberra. It was mainly music from a historical standpoint, sociological standpoint, and as a result of that, I was invited to go on to be a member of one of the World Commissions. Ismay influences, of course, mainly in art music, classic. And as a world organization, there was much to be desired in terms of the incorporation of all music throughout the world. And I saw my role there as helping to bring a bicultural, even multicultural aspect to the thinking of the commissions. And so it's been quite exciting for that. When this commission was in New Zealand, I arranged for them to go on to Marae and to visit different schools around the area. Particularly, I was anxious and managed to get them into Brandon Intermediate School, which is a wonderful multicultural musical atmosphere and activities going on there. And in many ways like that, in visiting outward from their meetings, they were able to see what was community music and the vitality of the different cultures. And I think now philosophically there has been a change, definitely in a multicultural direction.
2: Your first stop is Norway. You're going to have a little hui hui there, and then you're going to move on to Helsinki. Now, are both agendas in each different country one and the same?
3: It would, yes, it would. The seminar that we're having in Norway, we have several interesting papers that would be presented by people from around the world, both from the Western and the non-Western sectors. And from that, we will judge our direction for the coming year. And then we have invited other papers to be presented at the World Conference in Helsinki. And I think one will overlap and extend into a more wider sphere. Also at Helsinki, they're planning on a very wide program of music participation from orchestras around the world, choirs, all different groups, different ages, dance groups, culture groups. And for instance, in Canberra 2 years ago, we had Ngāti Hine from Auckland that brought their Māori culture group over. I think Helsinki will be too far for any of our Māori groups to travel and too expensive. But I think there would be a very significant mix between the Western and non-Western nations in presentation of music.
2: What's the prestige you acquire if you happen to win the competition?
3: Well, it's not so much as competition over there, it's mainly festival. It's straight-out festival. And it would entail the best from around the world, from the Western world, Eastern world, and the other third. I hope there will be a strong representation from the third world countries.
2: So you would have to have a peculiar ear to talent to pick up the different rhythms, being that it's a global festival. Is that right?
3: Yes, I think it's not as global as what I will personally like to see it. But I feel quite happy that I've been helpful to push it in that direction.
2: You have some qualifications in music, don't you?
3: Well, in everything, really.
2: Can you give us a bit more information about these prestige certificates you've picked up in your lifetime?
3: Well, certificates are only certificates. I think it's what you do with them. And I've had a very fulfilling life in doing, and that is really what is more important for me, that I'm able to share with my talents.
2: Can you just rephrase what we've just come to about the music and your talents as you understand it?
3: Well, I've been inspired by our people in the way that they have contributed to the retention of their culture and how they give of themselves. And no matter where you find any of our groups, you'll find someone will come forward and teach them either waitaringa or a haka and things like that. And you'll have participation like that. I've admired the spirit, and it's natural with our people. And this has been reinforced through the Aotearoa competitions. I've been privileged to be a judge for several years now, and I've admired other people that I've been in a position to see the work of our people and to admire them, and I really take the inspiration from them, what little I can give, because most of my time is spent in committee work now and in sorting things out, iwi matters, local government matters and that sort of thing.
2: As a judge, when you judge these performances, what do you look for specifically?
3: I think I look for sincerity and integrity. Of course, there's three principles that I basically judge from, three aspects, and I've included this even with our Pākehā judges in the, for instance, the secondary school festival, the choir festivals. I've been a judge there too. And I've managed to persuade them to throw away their papers and look from the three main points of reference, and it's te ihi, te wehi, and te wana. And I said, those concepts, those principles contain all that there is in your knowledge of the work, how you produce it, the authority that you bring to your work, and the flair that comes with it, your ability to excite and to communicate with your audience and to raise them emotionally and spiritually to the level that you're aiming for. Performance must not be singular to yourself. When you're dealing with an audience, your performance must take them with you. And that is included in our basic Māori concepts. And I use that, and I encourage Pākehā judges to use it too. And they're thrilled with it.
1: Te pātaka kōrero o te reo irirangi, o te upoko, o te ika.

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1: 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Robert Mahuta, the response of Waikato was initially favourable to news yesterday the government may be going back to regional boards called Māori Development Boards to coordinate government funding in Māori development. Why were you in favour of it?
2: Well, I think there were always two options open to us right from the Hui Taumata, and the idea of the Regional Development Board certainly was presented by the Māori Economic Development Commission to the government of the day, that would be a preferred transition step towards iwi empowerment, in that you decentralise and then empower. And of course it didn't find favour at the time, and so what we had was the Runanga Iwi Bill, which is now the Act.
1: The Runanga Iwi Bill and the Act and the system never got going, really.
2: No, it never got going, but I mean if you regarded these development boards as we're moving from Runanga Iwi to Runanga Waka, then I'm confident that the work that has been done to date by our people in establishing their various runanga can quite easily be incorporated into these regional development boards.
1: That's the 10 boards in the North Island and one in the South Island. Doesn't really
2: matter. Well, the numbers don't matter, but it's really the concept. The concept of moving with larger aggregations which are simpler administratively, certainly from Wellington to administer, but it also brings some unity to the regions.
1: What we're talking about here is development and resources and money, and I guess what we're all trying to find and see is really what's going to be done with a certain amount of scarce dollars and hard times for Māori development, and I guess that's the key equation. Do you agree?
2: Well, I think it's not so much the quantity of funding, it's the quality of spending that we have to focus on. And that's what I've always argued. It's not so much the volume as the quality. And that, of course, makes us think very much harder about the types of endeavours that we want to go into.
1: Karapuke Tapu was saying here, I think, in Tonganui Atara on our news, that he says Māori has its own setup. Māoridom, they have their own setup. Iwi and their respective governing organisations in Runanga will last no matter what government does for its delivery system. Do you agree with that?
2: Yes, absolutely. Absolutely. I mean, they survived this long in spite of governments, and I'm confident they'll survive just as long with or without governments. It's ingrained into our system. What the problem is certainly from central government is how do you deliver to clients and this may not be the ideal for everyone, but it's a transition step.
1: He says that Māori shouldn't wait for government and shouldn't have a fear of government, and the main thing is to proceed without any fear of government. Do you agree with that?
2: Well, that's the stance we've always taken, that we will do what we believe is right for our people, regardless of what government's saying.
1: Well, Majdu, one of the things that's curious about the proposal is that it's gone back to regional pan-tribal boards to have regional offices, if you like. It's proposed a large central government ministry, which would, I'm sure, be permanent, unlike the Iwi Transition Agency, which has got the sort of death sentence over it.
2: Yes.
1: What's happening if you change the word development to affairs and look at these proposed organisations from the briefing papers to the minister? The Iwi Transition Agency is almost saying, let's have a Ministry of Māori Affairs, which could be a Department of Māori Affairs, and let's have regional boards of Māori Affairs. And it's almost, in fact, the re-establishment of the old system.
2: Well, yes, that is what would concern us, because I think the emphasis must be on development. And until we can focus on that, I think we're going to have mixed objectives and never be able to achieve any of them. I think if we could get into a development mode and then understand exactly that, what that requires from us first, and then we might be able to get somewhere. But I would be concerned if we were going back to just to the old Māori Affairs system.
1: What's the intersection of the two points, though? You see, the Runanga Iwi Act promised self-determination, at least in the shadow of it, and people were gearing up, preparing for the establishment of Runanga offices and administrative structures and worried about training their own young people within tribal groups. Tribal groups were doing the business of discussion and coordination of their ambitions and amalgamating into recognised authorities. Why should Māori have to go through the process every 6 months of just abandoning ship, and we have this endless kind of bureaucratic paper chase?
2: Well, because basically we've got no political leverage anyway, because of the system as it currently is, and therefore we're at the mercy of administrations who want to change direction when they want to rather than the people want to. That's the first point. The second point is that with the numbers that we've authorities been established, we all have different objectives. Some want to concentrate more in the social area, some want to concentrate more in the economic area. And by just treating us all the same, I don't think it will satisfy anyone. This is why I certainly support a development board. But if it was to be Māori Affairs, then it would be very little advantage for us here in certainly in Tainui.
1: What's your view on the right mix and balance between the economic development, the social development, and then the political treaty development and activity like the Congress?
2: Well, I think the responsibility, the government has a clear responsibility in some aspects of life of all New Zealanders where, you know, they cannot care for themselves. And we shouldn't be able to, shouldn't be trying to do everything for government. Government has a clear responsibility, certainly in the social area. But I believe that if we're going to be able to move far faster than the past, then we've got to take a large degree of responsibility in terms of our economic development and the educating of our young people.
1: Finally, Bob Mahuta, you said yesterday many iwi weren't ready. What's your estimate, your feeling about how many iwi are or were in fact ready for the Runanga system proposed by the Runanga Iwi Act?
2: Just a guesstimate, I would think in terms of the Runanga Iwi Act, and if going by the letter of the law, probably a third.
1: Only a third of iwi were ready or are ready?
2: A third of those that I understand are seeking registration would be ready.
1: And that's why you think a skilled professional regional board might be better
2: this
1: time?
2: Oh, it's essential. It's essential.
1: And we weren't going to get it under the proposed act?
2: No.
1: Bob Mahuta, ngā mihi kia koe, kia ora koe, and thank you for joining us this morning on our panel discussion.
2: Kia ora, piripi me koutou katoa, mahi mai nā i tū pōkotika.
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2: Tēnā koutou.
1: 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It's still not known by any of the commentators exactly what's going to happen with the new act. And this morning, Winston Peters has made a press release condemning a newspaper report of a week and a half ago. It says that he condemns the report on the possible axing of the iwi transition agency as just another piece of irresponsible journalism. He's commenting on the New Zealand Press Association report in the Dominion a fortnight ago, and in fact this release from Winston Peters re-released today was made on the 8th of November. Contrary to the article, Winston Peters says his office didn't say he would be making a public statement on the future of the iwi transition agency on the 9th of November, and nor will he. The New Zealand Press Association merely interpreted the comments, misinterpreted those comments of his staff to suit their own agenda. He says he was still being briefed at the time, 10 days ago, by both the Ministry and ITA, and will be meeting staff members again that day. He said it's irresponsible for anyone involved in discussions to make comments to the media when no decision is contemplated. At that time, 10 days ago, Mr. Peters said he didn't foresee making a statement in the next few days. Media misinterpretations wouldn't force him and do quick decisions on complex and important issues to Māoridom and to the country. And shortly we'll be talking to Whatarangi Winiata about not only the fate of the iwi transition agency and the super ministry, but also the thrust to devolution, the buzzword over the last 3 years of Labour government. Talk to Whatarangi Winiata of Te Rūnanga o Raukawa, my immediate te kakara ki whitireia, mo te āhua o Nahokaro.
3: Tūkua aho.
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1: 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Join Adrian, a.k.a. 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

conscious music, real kōrero, messages that move the mind and uplift the wairua. 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Ia paraere, whā ki te ono e te ahi ahi, right here on Te Upoko o Teika. Te Kupu, nā Te Kupu.

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kilda. 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Voting doesn't have to be complicated, and actually, enrolling is easy. 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Rehita today and rock the vote, rock the vote, baby, rock the vote. Don't tip the vote over. Haruruana te whenua ki te upoko o te

0: Kapo Wairua,
1: also known as Spirits Bay. The name of Kapo Wairua comes from an event that took place in this area. Tohe, an ancestor, was lonely for his daughter who had moved away. His people didn't want him to go in search of his daughter, fearing he would die. To this, he replied to them,
2: I can shelter from the rain, but I cannot shelter from the longing for my daughter. I shall search as far as Hokianga and beyond. All that you shall possess is my spirit.
0: Kapo, catch. Wairua, spirit. Kapo Wairua.
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battle here carried on down the beach and was actually stopped by the high tide. He did, however, see some mullet, some kanai, swimming along. So he performed a karakia so that they would be able to ride across on the backs of these mullet, these kanai. And he remembered the name and named the place after that incident. Wai Water, Kanai Mullet, Waikanai. 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
1: 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Before we get right into this kōrero about this rangatira and a very close friend of yours from over the many years, can you share with our whānau again about who you are and where you're from?
2: Yes, kia ora. Obviously my name is Louisa. I am from the far north, so my tipene whānau are from Hokianga, Rangi Point, and then my Robson whānau are from Pukepoto, so I'm Te Rāroa and Te Aupōuri.
1: Mea tiki a koe.
2: Kia ora. So I work in the film industry as a publicist. Have worked on quite a few Māori films that have come out over the years. Here to talk about my good friend Leo Koziao, who unfortunately has passed away.
1: Kia ora, and share a little bit about that relationship with Leo.
2: Yeah, well, Leo was a man who was very well known within the media industry, the film industry. He was the godfather of Indigenous cinema. He created the Wairoa Māori Film Festival, which is the biggest, the longest running Indigenous film festival in Aotearoa. So he was proud Ngāti Kahungunu, I'm proud Ngāti Rākai Pāka. But it was his dream back in the early 2000s to create an event around films, because he loved films, and also around art in his hometown of Wairoa and Nuhaka. So a lot of people thought he was crazy trying to, you know, have this big dream and make it a reality, but he was able to do that. And so we just celebrated in June 21 years of the Wairoa Māori Film Festival, and we had filmmakers that came, of course, from around Aotearoa, but also from around the world. We had some filmmakers from the Philippines, Canada. So he was known not just here with the now Indigenous film community, but also around the world as well. He had a lot to do with other film festivals around the world.
1: Kia ora, no doubt that you two would run into each other and become friends. Both of that type that are able to do things that most think was not impossible, but really hard to do. You know, I think one of the last times we were talking about you, or even with you, was about that time of COVID when you were able to go back overseas and bring your son back into the country. Was a major feat. And so to be able to connect with someone like Leo and be able to do what you have done so far. So share a little bit more about that type of mahi, and I suppose your personal connection with him yourself.
2: So I lived overseas for a long time, was living in Hawaii for 7 years, and while I was there I created a film festival for New Zealand films. Basically I just wanted my friends, my Hawaiian friends, to be able to watch our movies. I was so proud of the movies, you know, that were coming out of Aotearoa. So I started my own film festival in Honolulu. When I moved back to Aotearoa in 2013, a mutual friend of ours said, oh, you have to meet Leo because he has this festival, you know, this Māori Film Festival down in Wairoa. And I'd never been to Wairoa, I'd never heard of it. And anyway, I ran into Leo and we talked about his festival and he told me the date. And I was like, I can't come, I'm busy that weekend. And he said, oh, okay, that's okay, you know, don't worry. He said, we do it every year at the same time. But he said, you know, my festival, we sit in the marae and we watch movies. They put a big screen in the marae and watch movies. Everyone from the village comes and then they go and soak in the hot pools. And I was like, hot pools? Oh my gosh, no, I have to come. And so that's how I first went to the festival. And then I realized, you know, it's just a small team of people that were putting on this big, massive kaupapa. And so the next year, of course, I wanted to be part of it again. But I said, hey, let me help out with the social media. So I did. And then the next year, he was like, hey, can you help me out with the volunteers? And so I did. And so every year I would go back, but I would have a little bit more responsibility. And I jokingly said to him, hey, you better watch out because I'm going to take your job next. And eventually I did become a co-director of the festival with him. So it was kind of a joke, but also ended up happening. And so, you know, I just loved traveling around the world with Leo, going to film festivals. I loved hosting our film festival, showing Manaakitanga to all the people that would come, you know, every year to show their films, and also all the film fans that would come and watch the films. And so yeah, we just had so many great adventures. And, you know, honestly, since the word has gotten out about his passing, we've had so many messages from, you know, our Aboriginal family in Australia, our Native Americans in the US, First Nations in Canada, just, you know, Indigenous people all around the world that Leo had touched in some way, impacted them in some way, just sharing their aroha for the loss of this great man.
1: And we've got so many stories of passion around yourself and also Leo. Looking back at 2023 when Cyclone Gabrielle had impacted us over here and the town of Wairua was impacted, and then he went to Wellington and started fundraising and seeing what he could do for his hometown of Wairua, and even just what you've been doing in regards to the film, getting our stories out. Like you said, you just want our people to be able to see our stories and be proud of the things that we do as Indigenous people. And so what are some of the times that you've shared with Leo and his family?
2: It was a shock. You know, he was only 57 years of age, and it's such a sad thing that our Māori men are dying young, dying too early. You know, but he did live a full life. He lived, you know, according to his passions, which was film and art. And he leaves a legacy behind of just, you know, living your life to the fullest, doing what you love to do. And the beautiful thing about Leo is that he had a lot of opportunities that he gave to other people. So people like me, I got to travel and go to film festivals because he opened the door for me to be able to do those things, you know. And that's what he was about. He would play films at his film festival in Wairoa. He would put them into the New Zealand International Film Festival, which is the biggest festival that we have here in Aotearoa. He would curate films, you know, from filmmakers who hadn't really had, you know, a chance to really show what they could do yet, and he would put them into international film festivals so that people could, you know, recognize their talent and their creativity. And so I think that's the legacy that he's going to leave behind, is not just about, you know, achieving your dreams, but opening up the door so that other people can achieve their dreams as well. That's just such a lasting legacy and amazing thing that he was able to do.
1: And a lot of that stuff that you're talking about earned him the name as the godfather of Indigenous film. What does that really mean for you as one of his close friends?
2: Yeah, like I said, he just loved film so much. He was a film critic. He wrote for an international organization called Letterboxd. He was their Indigenous editor. He just loved film so much. He curated a list of the 100 best Indigenous films. People can go online, look at those, look at his list and see how many of them have you seen. And, you know, if you haven't seen it, then why haven't you seen it? And put it on your list as a must-see. You know, just to be able to support our Indigenous filmmakers and see these stories, that it's really hard to make films. And when you finally are able to make one, it's hard to get people to watch it as well. And so that's what Leo did. He gave people a platform to be able to play their movies to a worldwide audience.
1: And with this big shock amongst you all, amongst us all, are you able to share a few details about what's happened so far, and maybe for those that are interested in potentially coming to pay their respects, do you have any of those details at the moment there?
2: Yeah, kia ora. Unfortunately, we don't have a lot of information at this time, but we can say that Leo passed away in Nuhaka at his family home, and we are working with the authorities there to be able to give our mate the tangi that he deserves. I've had a lot of messages from people overseas saying, oh, we don't, you know, we won't be able to be there, but please, can you live stream? We want to you know, we want to join the celebration of Leo's life. So we do have a Facebook page, the Wairoa Māori Film Festival page, and we are taking tributes there. So people, a lot of people are writing their messages and sharing their photos of Leo. And also that will be where we'll put information about his tangi so that everybody that wants to be part of it, whether you're able to come to Nuhaka or wherever they are in the world, they'll be able to join in. And also there's information on there about koha, because people are asking where they can send their koha as well.
1: Oh, I really appreciate your kōrero and being able to join us to celebrate and not only just grieve such a massive influence, and also like a man that left a legacy behind for the many of others like yourselves to carry on these works, not only for the Wairoa Māori Film Festival, but also all that has come to the future for Indigenous film itself. Hoi no he kōrero haka kapinga wai. Louisa, do you have any final words for our rangatira Leo Koziel?
2: I just want to say that I'm so blessed that he was my friend, and I'm so the love that is being shown by people all around the world just shows the mark of the man that he was.
1: We send all our love to yourself and also the whānau with this huge loss to yourselves and all of us at this time. Tāku kia koe I tēnei wai, Louisa. Kia matara kia ora.
2: Ngā mihi nui kia koe o te rā kia koutou katoa.
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0: Mountor here carried on down the beach and was actually stopped by the high tide. He did, however, see some mullet, some kanai, swimming along. So he performed a karakia so that they would be able to ride across on the backs of these mullet, these kanai. And he remembered the name and named the place after that incident. Wai Koutou, kanai mullet. Wai kanai.
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0: Robson whānau from Pukeputa. So I'm Te Rārua and Te Aupōuri.
1: Ah, mea tiki a koe.
0: Kia ora. Yeah, so I work in the film industry as a publicist. Have worked on quite a few Māori films that have come out over the years. But yeah, here to talk about my good friend Leo Kosio, who unfortunately has passed away.
1: Kia ora, and share a little bit about that relationship with Leo.
0: Yeah, well, Leo was a man who was very well known within the media industry, the film industry. He was the godfather of Indigenous cinema. He created the Wairua Māori Film Festival, which is the biggest, the longest running Indigenous film festival in Aotearoa. So he was proud Ngāti Kahungunu, proud Ngāti Rākai Pāka. But it was his dream back in the early 2000s to create an event around films, because he loved films, and also around art in his hometown of Wairua and Nuhaka. So a lot of people thought he was crazy trying to, you know, have this big dream and make it a reality, but he was able to do that. And so we just celebrated in June 21 years of the Wairua Māori Film Festival, and we had filmmakers that came, of course, from around Aotearoa, but also from around the world. We had some filmmakers from the Philippines, Canada. So he was known not just here with the now Indigenous film community, but also around the world as well. He had a lot to do with other film festivals around the world.
1: Kia ora, and no doubt that you two would run into each other and become friends. Both of that type that are able to do things that most think was not impossible, but really hard to do. You know, I think one of the last times we were talking about you, or even with you, was about that time of COVID when you were able to go back overseas and bring your son back into the country. Was an amazing feat. And so to be able to connect with someone like Leo and be able to do what you have done so far. So share a little bit more about that type of mahi, and I suppose your personal connection with him yourself.
0: Yeah, so I lived overseas for a long time, was living in Hawaii for 7 years, and while I was there, I created a film festival for New Zealand films. Basically, I just wanted my friends, my Hawaiian friends, to be able to watch our movies. I was so proud of the movies, you know, that were coming out of Aotearoa. So I started my own film festival in Honolulu. When I moved back to Aotearoa in 2013, a mutual friend of ours said, oh, you have to meet Leo because he has this festival, you know, this Māori Film Festival down in Wairua. And I'd never been to Wairua. I'd never heard of it. And anyway, I ran into Leo and we talked about his festival and he told me the date. And I was like, I can't come. I'm busy that weekend. And he said, oh, okay, that's okay. You know, don't worry. He said, we do it every year at the same time. But he said, you know, my festival, we sit in the marae and we watch movies. They put a big screen in the marae and watch movies. Everyone from the village comes and then they go and soak in the hot pools. And I was like, hot pools? Oh my gosh, no, I have to come. And so that's how I first went to the festival. And then I realized, you know, it's just a small team of people that were putting on this big, massive kaupapa. And so the next year, of course, I wanted to be part of it again. But I said, hey, let me help out with the social media. So I did. And then the next year, he was like, hey, can you help me out with the volunteers? And so I did. And so every year I would go back, but I would have a little bit more responsibility. And I jokingly said to him, hey, you better watch out because I'm going to take your job next. And eventually I did become a co-director of the festival with him. So it was kind of a joke, but also ended up happening. And so, you know, I just loved traveling around the world with Leo, going to film festivals. I loved hosting our film festival, showing Manaakitanga to all the people that would come, you know, every year to show their films, and also all the film fans that would come and watch the films. And so yeah, we just had so many great adventures. And, you know, honestly, since the word has gotten out about his passing, we've had so many messages from, you know, our Aboriginal family in Australia, our Native Americans in the US, First Nations in Canada, just, you know, Indigenous people all around the world that Leo had touched. in some way impacted them in some way, just sharing their aroha for the loss of this great man.
1: And we've got so many stories of passion around yourself and also Leo. Looking back at 2023 when Cyclone Gabrielle had impacted us over here and the town of Wairua was impacted, and then he went to

0: Wellington and started fundraising and seeing what he could do for his hometown of Wairoa, and even just what you have been doing in regards to the film, getting our stories out. Like you said, you just want our people to be able to see our stories and be proud of the things that we do as Indigenous people. And so what are some of the times that you've shared with Leo and his family?
1: It was a shock. He was only 57 years of age, and it's such a sad thing that our Māori men are dying young, dying too early. But he did live a full life. He lived, according to his passions, which was film and art. And he leaves a legacy behind of just, living a life to the fullest, doing what you love to do. And the beautiful thing about Leo is that he had a lot of opportunities that he gave to other people. So people like me, I got to travel and go to film festivals because he opened the door for me to be able to do those things, And that's what he was about. He would play films at his film festival in Wairoa. He would put them into the New Zealand International Film Festival, which is the biggest festival that we have here in Aotearoa. He would curate films, from filmmakers who hadn't really had, a chance to really show what they could do yet, and he would put them into international film festivals so that people could, recognize their talent and their creativity. And so I think that's the legacy that he's going to leave behind, is not just about, achieving your dreams, but opening up the door so that other people can achieve their dreams as well. That's just such a lasting legacy and amazing thing that he was able to do.
0: And a lot of that stuff that you're talking about earned him the name as the godfather of Indigenous film. What does that really mean for you as one of his close friends?
1: Yeah, like I said, he just loved film so much. He was a film critic. He wrote for an international organization called Letterboxd. He was their Indigenous editor. He just loved film so much. He curated a list of the 100 best Indigenous films. People can go online, look at his list and see how many of them have you seen. And, if you haven't seen it, then why haven't you seen it? And put it on your list as a must-see. Just to be able to support our Indigenous filmmakers and see these stories, that it's really hard to make films. And when you finally are able to make one, it's hard to get people to watch it as well. And so that's what Leo did. He gave people a platform to be able to play their movies to a worldwide audience.
0: Mm. And with this big shock amongst you all, amongst us all, are you able to share a few details about what's happened so far? And maybe for those that are interested in potentially coming to pay their respects, do you have any of those details at the moment there?
1: Yeah, kia ora. Unfortunately, we don't have a lot of information at this time, but we can say that Leo passed away in Nuhaka at his family home, and we are working with the authorities there to be able to give our mate the tangi that he deserves. I've had a lot of messages from people overseas saying, we won't be able to be there, but please can you live stream? We want to join the celebration of Leo's life. So we do have a Facebook page, the Wairoa Māori Film Festival page, and we are taking tributes there. So a lot of people are writing their messages and sharing their photos of Leo. And also that will be where we'll put information about his tangi so that everybody that wants to be part of it, whether you're able to come to Nuhaka or wherever they are in the world, they'll be able to join in. And also there's information on there about koha, because people are asking where they can send their koha as well.
0: Oh, really appreciate your kōrero and being able to join us to celebrate and not only just grieve such a massive influence, and also like a man that left the legacy behind for the many of others like yourselves to carry on these works, not only for the Wairoa Māori Film Festival, but also all that has come to the future for Indigenous film itself. Hoi no he, kōrero haka kapinga wai. Louisa, do you have any final words for our rangatira Leo Koziel?
1: I just want to say that I'm so blessed that he was my friend, and I'm so the love that is being shown by people all around the world just shows the mark of the man that he was.
0: We send all our love to yourself and also the whānau with this huge loss to yourselves and all of us at this time. Tāku kia koe I tēnei wai, Louisa. Kia matara, kia ora.
1: Ngā mihi nui kia koe o tira kia koutou katoa.
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0: 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Now, there was a man of that time named Taumaha, who had set a number of snares which had been improperly tied. Tohe declared that they were very badly made, so he called this place Herekino. 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
1: 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Oh, Taiho. 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
0: Fangaro.
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1: Yeah, no, it the father of the Tomate Mama Tupuna. It is a how Gafana, you know, the Torate Fare.
0: It take Kura Quaki or the Tera Roy?
1: Aye, you could have a Haru Gifanga Kura later. 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
1: 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Yeah. 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
1: 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Yeah, I was a bit cheeky. I really stuck up for myself.
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0: the people in the middle of
1: the house, the people in the middle of the house, the people in the middle of the house, the people in the middle of the house, the people in the middle of the house,Tino rahi ana te ika. 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
1: 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You know?
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1: 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I had to catch a bus to go home. 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
1: 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Oh, mingato. 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Oh, yes, we know Billy Peters. I said, well, that's my dad. All right, he got his car out. Then I go, away I go. Home.
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1: 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Perhaps it should have been known as the one-stop shop.
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1: 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They yelled and screamed, and then I said, and on the seventh day the Lord rested.
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1: Two very controversial portfolios. Fisheries, which is actually even more of a headache than you people. And yourselves. But I feel that because we passed the fast track, and it does haunt me that you've spent so much money, those of you going through the fast track, but you have said to me, because of the scale of your projects, in some cases that's the name of the game, but I do think we need to trim them back.
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6: What baiting is part of a bigger value set we know as mahinga kai. It really is the heart and soul of who we are as Ngāi Tahu.
7: This is one of our probably most popular rivers in this part of the world. This gets really busy. There'll be people spaced every 20 metres down both sides of the river here, and competition for the sites is pretty intense.
5: Kua whakatakotohia e te hapū o Ngāi Tū Wahuriri he rāhui ki runga i tā rātou wāhi i Nanga Tukuiho. 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
6: It turns into physical abuse down here and it's turned violent. And people have, over these last 5 years, almost every year, ended up in hospital.
5: Kua tai rawa te wā kia mau ngā kaiteaki o te papa atawhai i ngā kōti ārai wero. He tohu tēnei mo te kaha tūkino ko pupū ake ki tēnei awa.
7: It's fishing activity, so people have access to knives and that kind of thing. We did have an incident last year where we had to call the police for support, and we do a lot of joint police dock patrols.
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8: 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So, yeah, you know, it all people have a bit of a free range out there to go and catch as much as they can.
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Hata marie morena. And welcome back to another Tai Pari, Tai Tumu Request Time. Ngā mihi o te ata ki a koutou katoa. I'd like to send a big mihi out to each and every one of you who have joined me this morning on Tai Pari, Tai Tumu Request Time. My name is Tipene. I will be with you up until 6 o'clock. I te ata nei e hoa mā, playing your waiata and sending them out to whomever you'd like to send them out to. And I will be giving out our request line phone numbers following this next waiata.

If you would like to ring us from your home phone, your landline phone, then our number is 0800 824 727. 0800 824 727. And then if you live in Tauranga Moana, 578 2982. And if you would like to ring using your mobile phone, 07578 2982. 07578 2982. E homa, no reira. Why am I? Please ring in. I would love to play your waiata and also send it out to whomever you'd like to send it out to. E homa, penei. Yene, just like these next two coming up, as usual, to get our show started this morning, I would like to send out to each and every one of you who are joining me this morning on Tai Party, Tai Tumu Request Time. Tuatahi, Smoke Shop with So Glad, Tuarua, bit of Robert Cray and a bit of Foul Play. You're listening to Tai Party, Tai Tumu.

Lovely Dolly Parton with her many, many hits. Sadly passed away yesterday. Nareira. On that note, Joy would like to request two Dolly Parton Waiata. But again, going out to each and every one of you who are listening in this morning, tuned in this morning. Tuatahi. Dolly Parton and Kenny Rogers with Island in the Stream. Waiata Tuarua, Working 9 to 5, again by Dolly Parton. No reira, a neira. Oh, engari, I'd like to just say right now, e Dolly, e te mare kura, I roto I te ao waiata, takoto, takoto, e moe.

Oh boy, there's to Wyatt there by Dolly Parton. Special dedication for Joy and going out to everyone who's listening in this morning. Hope you enjoyed your Wyatt there. Following straight after that, I'd like to play two Waiata for Patrick. Mōrena Patrick, mōrena ehua. And also, I hope you have a lovely day. And I hope you enjoy your two Waiata coming up right now. Tuatahi by New Faces, Lace Covered Windows. And Tuarua by The Highmarks, Love Me With All Your Heart. Ane.

Those two Waiata there were for Patrick. And going out to everyone who's listening, and hope you enjoyed your Waiata there. Hua. Inaine, morena Roger. Kia ora no kia koe. Roger also would like to send these two Waiata out to everyone who's tuned in this morning, everyone listening in. Tuatahi by Elvis Presley for you, Roger. Peace in the valley. Tuarua. Bit of Don Williams with I Believe in You, Honey.

Those two wires are there were for Roger. And going out to everyone who's listening in this morning. Good point. Hope you enjoyed those wires are there, huh? Inaine, Morena, Faialina, down there in Whanganui. Morena, Faialina. And Faialina also would like to send these two wires going out to everyone who's listening in this morning. Tuatahi for you, Faialina. Crystal Chandeliers, Charlie Pride. Tuarua, Lord, I hope this day is good. By Don Williams. Whakarongo mai.

those two Waiata there were for Whaia Lena down there in Whanganui. And going out to everyone who's listening in this morning. Hope you enjoyed your Waiata Whaia Lena. Ka pai e hoa ma. E naia nei, I would like to play a dedication for Mr. Ika. Tēnā koe, Mr. Ika, mōrena. Mr. Ika, aka Reg, would like to send these two Waiata out to his brother Michael and also out to all his whānau in Waitara. A pai tuatahi by Willie Nelson and Ray Charles, seven Spanish Angels, tuarua by Herbs with Long Ago.

Those two waiata there were for Mr. Ika, aka Reg. So therefore going out to his brother Michael and also out to all his whānau in Waitara. A pai, nō reira I nāianei. I'd like to play two waiata for Michael. Mōrena Michael. And Michael would like to send these out to his usual group. Jamie Cooper, the kaumātua here in Waitara. Blue Boy in the Waikato. Whaia Maikara. Irwin and Kohu whānau here in Tauranga Moana. His sister-in-law Gina. Stephen Chicken Abraham. Patsy and Johnny. And last but not least, his brother Reg. And he'd also like to add on to that, also going out to everyone who's listening in, everyone tuned in this morning. By Tuatahi, by Smokey, living next door to Alice, Tuarua, by Spawn Breezy, Don't Let Go. Nō reira, whakarongo mai.

those two Waiata there were for Michael, going out to his usual group and also everyone listening in. Hapai, time here at Taipari Taitimu is E o mā, just coming up to 5 a.m. They're coming up to the hour of 5 a.m. Nō reira I nāne, I'd like to play two Waiata here for Aroha Nui. And these two Waiata going out to her three sisters. Her younger sister, Naumai, who lives next door. Roto, who lives in Napier. And Rākai, who lives up there in Papakura. Tāmaki Makaurau. And also going out to her over-70s group, for the beautiful queer Hindu over-70s group. Moana, Gail, Lena, Trina, Naumai, Jan, Shirley, Ludine, Gabrielle, Sue, Ella, Jill, and Diane. Nō reira, Tuatahi by Patty Page, your Patty Page medley. The Tennessee Waltz and Chaining Partners, Tuarua, Manu Kōwhai, Yellow Bird by Sole Mio.

Those two right there were for Aroha Nui. 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I'll be back soon to play you a second dedication. Apai, I nai nei. I'd like to play two Waiata dedication for G.I. Nojo. More than G.I. 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For you, Ewa, I'd like to play two Waiata Māori Tuatahi. Tipene with Kupe Tuarua by Matahi Pūmano Te Rā Te Tāo. Ka pārea. Nō reira, whakarongo mai.

There's the Waiata there, word for GI Nojo. Hope you enjoyed your Waiata there, hua. Ka pai I nai, and I'd like to play a second dedication. More Whae Alina, more than anō Whae Alina. Again, Whae Alina would like to send these two Waiata going out to everyone who's listening in. Tuatahi by Sir Howard Morrison, How Great Thou Art. Tuarua by the Pātea Māori Club, Ko Poie.

ringa iwi, mā te whakapono, mā te tumanako me te aroha. Koenei taonga, te mea nui o te aroha. Ladies and gentlemen, the three most important things in life, faith, hope, and love. It is with my love that I thank you all for sharing this night with me.

those two wires are there. We were second dedication for Fire Lina down there in Whanganui. I hope you enjoyed your wire to fire. Morena kia koe. Ka pai. And I would like to play also a second dedication for Joy. So again, for Joy and going out to everyone who's listening in. Tuatahi by Frankie Lane, Making Memories. Tuarua by The Commitments, Mustang Sally.

those two Waiata there were. Second dedication going out to, second dedication for Joy and going out to everyone who's listening in this morning. A pai te whānau, I nāne, I'd also like to pay a second dedication for Patrick. Mōre nāno Patrick. So again, Patrick would like also like to send these two Waiata going out to everyone who's listening in this morning. Tuatahi, another special Waiata here by the late Dolly Parton, I Will Always Love You. And Tuarua, Peace, Perfect Peace by Toots and the Maytals. Whakaro mai.

Those two wires are there were a second dedication for Patrick. And again, going out to everyone who's listening and hope you enjoyed your wire day. A boy, ma, time here at Taipari, just coming at Taipari Taitimu. It's just coming up to 19 minutes away from 6 o'clock. Nō reira, and nei rā, e tahi waiata.

Nō reira e hō mā kua o tēnā, that is me, for another morning, on this Thursday morning, Thursday, the 27th of August. I hope you've enjoyed the show as much as I've enjoyed being with you, I te atane. Also, I hope you have a lovely day at mahi, or whatever you may end up doing today. Last but not least, e hō mā, I look forward to catching up with you for tomorrow morning show, our last show of the week, back here on Tai Pari. 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

0: Calling all papa, koro and special papa figures. It's the E Tu Whānau Papa Photo Dump. Want to go in the draw to win them a $200 voucher this Father's Day? It's easy. Head to your local iwi station's Facebook page, drop a photo of you and your papa or papa figure in the comments. Let us know why he's the whānau hero and they're in to win. Got a favourite photo? Chuck it in. Just make sure you've got permission to share the photo first. Entries close midday September 2nd. So let's make Father's Day a bit more tino for your papa.
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The 6th of September e hika mā te rāwhaka nui ai tātou i o tātou papa, and we have a $200 gift voucher to give out, so make sure you're tuned in. Details on the way of how you can get yourself and your papa in the draw to a $200 gift voucher. Kia utonu mai.

o te taihau a uru e te ehiga maam. 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When yourself and your father, a $200 gift voucher by uploading a pic of you and your papa or papa figure in the comment section on our Facebook page. Head to our Facebook page, Tirohia Te Pānu, rau atu te tei pikitia I raro iho I roto I te comment section, and let us know why they are the whānau hero. Why your papa is the whānau hero. Do that and they could be in the draw to win a voucher for Father's Day, a $200 voucher at that. Whānau, have you got a good photo of you and your papa? Chuck it on our Facebook page, along with why they are the whānau hero, for your chance to win a $200 voucher, to win them, remember, a $200 voucher, courtesy of Etu Whānau, the whānau papa, whānau photo, the papa photo dump. Etu whānau, nā etu whānau tēnei kaupapa ehika mā. So I'll repeat that again. Have you got a good photo of you and your papa? Chuck it on our Facebook page, along with why they are the whānau hero, for your chance to win them a $200 voucher with Etu whānau, the whānau papa photo dump. Tēnā e te iwi, whakanuia a tātou papa, putano I te motu. Ko rātou ngā rangatira o tātou whānau, right? They are the heroes of our whānau. There, for your chance to win them a $200 gift voucher, e kama. Koia, tirohia tā mātai whāranga I pukamata I tēnei, wāte upuko /Facebook. Ki reira rau atu koutou I a koutou nā kōrero ki reira. Tēnā I te iwi, kia are taringa mai.

ETV. The Etifano Papa photo dump is happening right now. Upload a pic of you and your papa or papa figure in the comment section on our Facebook page and comment why they are the hero of the whānau. Do that and they could be in the chance in for a chance to win $200 voucher for Father's Day. Make sure you have permission to post the pic. Winners will be contacted via direct message on Facebook and get your photo in by the 2nd. Remember, the Etu Whānau Papa photo dump closes at midday September the 2nd. So get a pic in or you and your papa up on Facebook on our Facebook page before then, and you could be in for a chance to win them a $200 gift voucher. Ko Waito Papa, who's that special papa figure in your whānau? Find the photo of you and them, share it on our Facebook page, and they could be taking home a $200 gift voucher this Father's Day. He kaupapa mo te whānau, nā e tū whānau tēnei e hika mā. 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Tūpuko/Facebook, anā. 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

0: 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Southerlies turning northerly early afternoon. 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
1: Kia mai mahara tātou, hei te tua ono o hepe te maka tūkunga rā whakanui ai tātou I ngā pāpā. Yeah, and we have the pāpā photo dump happening right now here on Te Upoko o Tika. Head to our Facebook page, teupoko/Facebook, upload a picture of you and your pāpā or pāpā figure in the comment section and let us know why they are the whānau hero. Do that and they could be in the, to win a $200 gift voucher for Father's Day. Make sure you have permission to post the pic. Winners will be contacted via direct message on Facebook on the 2nd of September. Kei a koe tei rā no ki te tuarua o he petema next week to get your photos in here. Mā tēnā. Kia whakanui ai tātou I ngā pāpā. Puta noa I te motu. It's Father's Day on the 6th of September.

Te a te ahe tumi kōrero ka Asia tēnā me tēnā waiata Quiet Storm. 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More details on the way e hāngai atu ana ki tēnei whakataitai a mirima e te iwa ne. 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

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It's been a long time since I've been home, and I'm, let's say, yearning to go home. 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Yes, I am going to Kōrero Neihana, but it is a good reason to go home. And to have a little bit of a whakata. And I think for me, getting a little bit of time with my whānau, with my papa, and especially spending Father's Day with my dad as well. These are the things that I'm looking forward to for next week. A tērā wiki e hika mākai, te hoki atu ki te kāinga. O te Kōrero Neihana, and now that I know that it's Father's Day, for Father's Day as well. Kuia, your chance to get your dad in the draw to win a $200 gift voucher coming up next. Ehika Ma, details on the way of how you can win a $200 gift voucher for your papa for Father's Day this year. E haere ake nei i runga i tōreo irirangi Māori ko One Life, tēnei Stan Walker, tūpuko o tīka.

0: Okay.
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Tai ono tahi walu fitu ono i te pukapū o Pōneke ko Sheifu tēnā featuring Aradna Spin One i runga i tō reo irirangi Māori. E te iwi, if you want a chance for your father to win a $200 gift voucher courtesy of E2 Whānau, the Papa Photo Dump is happening right now. You've got until the 2nd of September to upload a picture onto our Facebook page. Tell us why he is the Whānau hero, and that $200 gift voucher could be your for you and your father, for you to give to your father for Father's Day. Tēnā. Easy does it. 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

0: Kia ora. Life's busy, we know that. But here's the thing, your vote does matter. Ki te kore koe e pōti, you're letting someone else make the decisions for you, and haven't we Māori copped that. Voting doesn't have to be complicated, and actually, enrolling is easy. Whether you're turning 18, know someone turning 18, or you're not so young yourself, it's so simple to get registered. He māma noiho. It takes just a few minutes and you can do it online, at a local office, or even by mail. And whakarongo mai, if you've shifted around, changed your name, whether you're on the Māori or the general role, you've got to update your info. Hei ahara, it's quick. Call 0800 36 76 56 or go online to vote.nz. Rehita today and rock the vote. Rock the vote, baby. Rock the vote. Don't tip the vote over.
1: Etu. Calling all papa, koro and special papa figures. It's the Etu Whānau Papa Photo Dump. Want to go in the draw to win them a $200 voucher this Father's Day? It's easy. Head to your local iwi station's Facebook page, drop a photo of you and your papa or papa figure in the comments, let us know why he's the whānau hero and they're in to win. Got a favourite photo?
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0: 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So let's make Father's Day a bit more tino for your papa.
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Tera, tererenga o tera. 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Hererenga whakamari. Say it today. 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Te upoko o te ika. 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

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Kia koe hoki o whakaaro. Join Adrian, aka Muki, as he gets into the kaupapa, the politicians, and the issues affecting our people. Ko tō rangapū, ia wenarei whakaaro.

One day, I'm gonna understand. Zion.